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0: When's the last time you went on a road trip? It's Megan Woods, heaven down here at WBTL. I'm Wheeze, and it's summer, so maybe you're like, Wheeze, we've been doing a lot of road trips, which are so fun. Well, I want to tell you about an opportunity for a really fun road trip. It's a WBTL great summer road trip, and we're coming to Decatur this Friday, and you're invited. You can join Lindsay and Danielle at Nelson Park Friday from 10 to noon in the morning. So it's a great way to start your day out. A free summer stop with WBTL. Come and say hi to Danielle and Lindsay. And when you come, the first 100 adults and 50 kids are going to get some free swag that includes a great summer road trip t-shirt and a keychain. Plus, for the summer heat, here's a great way to stave off that heat. The first 100 people are going to get a free Kona Ice. I love Kona Ice. What's your favorite flavor? Mine would be anything blue. Blue raspberry. Yum. We're also going to be collecting non-perishable food items for the Salvation Army. So if you're able, bring something with you to help bless people in the Decatur area. Big thank you to Eagle Ridge Assisted Living Community, Crackles West, and Crackles in Mount Zion for helping make this stop possible. You can find all the details at WBTL.org.
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It's Jamie McDonald on WBGL.

Those words are a great reminder of who you are in God's eyes. I love that. I'm a child of the Most High God, and the Most High God is for me. I think that's so good to repeat over and over for those times. I know for me, when I forget who I belong to, just say it. I'm a child of the Most High God, and the Most High God is for me. My heart.

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0: I know the Lord will provide. It's not just words to that song by Passion. It's the truth. I'm Weeze on WBGL. And I think about the needs that I've had. Think about some needs that you've had. Think about needs that you had in the past. And now think about how God took care of them. Sometimes he didn't fulfill it in the way that you thought. Sometimes it was amazing, even bigger than what you could think or imagine, right? I think about Philippians 4:19, a wonderful Bible verse. It says, "And this same God who takes care of me will supply all your needs from his glorious riches, which has been given to us in Christ Jesus." Now think about that need that you have. I was thinking about, we had a big need for a new car. Well, it didn't have to be new, just working, after my car got totaled in a car accident. And you know, when you get a paid-off car in a car totaled in a car accident, it's always difficult to try to make it work without having car payments. But God did it in a big way. And he provided a car that was even better than I could have hoped for or asked or imagined. God was so at work. So as I share that, now think about that need again. And I'm going to read this Bible verse over you as you're thinking about that need. I'm thinking about another need right now. Philippians 4:19. "And my God will meet all your needs according to the riches of his glory in Christ Jesus."
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So if you're listening tonight and you think, I just don't know if I have any hope, you do. There is hope because there's a God who loves you and wants to get to know you. And if you have questions about how to start that relationship, well, you can text the name Jesus to 41224. It's Mary Claire. There's a God.

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0: Andrew Rip on WBTL. I'm Wheeze. I'm thinking about something that maybe you might have in common with Andrew Rip that I do. He's a big Chicago Bears fan. Yeah, usually when you see him, he's always wearing a Bears hat because he did spend some time in Chicago. I love that. And I'm thinking about the Bears and Hallmark Channel coming together for a Bears Hallmark Christmas love story. And they're going to be filming in Chicago. They're looking for extras. I put my application in. I have not heard anything back. But here is the phone call that happened with my mama when I found out they were going to be filming in Chicago. I got to call my mom. Oh, how I love Chicago Bears and Hallmark Christmas movies. I know it's summer, but I'm thinking about Christmas. Mom, how are you doing?
1: I'm doing fine.
0: Okay, I got some crazy news I got to tell you about.
1: Okay,
0: so you know how John and I love Christmas Hallmark movies? Like, they're the best, they're predictable and fun. You're not going to believe this. They just announced they are going to do a Chicago Bears holiday touchdown love story.
1: A Chicago Bears love story?
0: Yes! Yes!
1: Hey, and you want to star in?
0: I said, I just submitted my application, Mom, to be an extra.
1: Good.
0: In the movie.
1: Well, you better hope that the Chicago Bears are still in Illinois.
0: I know. I agree. But, Mom, I just submitted my application.
1: Well, congratulations.
0: No, wouldn't this be amazing?
1: Yeah. You want me to vote for you or what?
0: Yeah. If there's a chance to vote, of course, Mom, please tell me that you will pick me. Okay. You will vote for me.
1: Yes, I will. I will. I promise you. Yeah.
0: But, I mean, well, Hallmark great. Christmas movie with the Bears. I mean, that I feel like this is so exciting. I hope that they pick me.
1: Yeah. Oh, yeah. It would be.
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Jeremy Camp has quite the story. And maybe you're not a book reader. Well, you can watch the movie about his story and his testimony about his faith, how it got him through a really difficult situation. The movie is called I Still Believe. It's Jeremy Camp on WBCL.

Cochran and Company, What Grace Can Do on WBTL. I always think about this Bible verse, 2 Corinthians 12:19. He said to me, my grace is sufficient for you, for my power is made perfect in weakness. It's Matt Maher on WBTL.

Morning Sun, a fresh cup of coffee, and reminder that God's mercy is new today. 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

0: Have you ever wondered how some of the songs you hear, how do they get played more than other songs? And how do I share my opinion? I'm Wheeze on WBHL. That was Elevation Worship with Alleluia. You play a huge part in the songs that you hear and how often you hear them when you become a member of the WBHL music team. That's why it matters so much when you share your opinion. It's a quick audio survey. 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And we pay attention to that. In fact, we had the top 5 WBHL music team songs in a recent survey. Left It in the River by Jamie McDonald. If I Got Jesus, Ben Fuller. Don't Stop Praying, Matthew West. Man on the Middle Cross by Rhett Walker. And I Believe You by Megan Woods. You said you're loving those songs. And we've listened. So if you're already a part of the WBHL music team, it's really easy. 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And friend, if you're not yet a part of the music team, we would love to have you. 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

Let it rain. Have you ever watched the TV show The Voice? It's a talent singing competition where judges, they don't get to see who's singing. And if they want to pick them to be on the show, to be on their team, they have to turn their chair around. Well, Holly Brand was on that show and she made it onto one of the teams. And now we're getting to hear her incredible faith-filled music. 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
1: How did you spend your 4th of July yesterday? It's Matthew West with Good on WBGL. I'm Wheeze. I hope you had a really good one. I don't know if you remember, but Friday there were storms that ripped through the area. Some were just sudden, huge amounts of rainfall in some areas and storms, and it was just gone. Well, 4th of July, Saturday morning, my husband wakes up. John goes down to the laundry room in our, tri-level ranch. He's like, the floor is wet, which is never a good sign. Turns out our crawl space had flooded quite bad. We caught it just in time. So that's what we did. We don't have a sump pump in there. So we spent a good part of Saturday morning getting that basement, emptied and pumped out. It's a good thing he noticed that because, the problem is it could overflow into every area and that would have been really bad. Then I spent the rest of the day NASCAR, great race in Chicagoland at the Joliet Chicagoland Speedway. So much fun. And it was much better Saturday than it was Friday because Saturday it wasn't quite as hot and humid. So it was a blast. I'd love to hear what you did on your 4th of July. You can text me at 866-917-9245.
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Zach Williams on WBTL. You know, something that Zach loves to do on his free time, and he'd probably be doing if he was not making music. He'd be cooking. Yeah, apparently he's an amazing cook. That's why he does eat and greets on his tours. It's Jamie McDonald on WBTL. Every-

0: Evan Kraft along with Danny Gokey. It's called Be All Right on WBGL. And friend, maybe you needed that reminder tonight. It's going to be all right because God has a whole world in his hands. He has you in his hands.
1: Are you dead?

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0: ever thought about Grace?
1: It's Phil Wickham and Crowder together. It really is amazing, Grace. I'm Wheeze on WBGL. And I looked up, I know what grace means, but I love to look up the definition of the word, and I love to use Webster's Dictionary. And I was looking at all the different things that it says that grace is. Easy and fluidity of movement or manner, charm, pleasing appearance or effect, a sense of property or a right. It could be skills when behaving politely, right? God-given help or kindness, a state of acceptance by God, a state of being pleasing to God, approval or favor, goodwill. It goes on. Those are great words to describe God's amazing grace. I love that, approval or favor. You have that on you because of God's grace. Ephesians 2:8-9 says, "For by grace you have been saved through faith, and this not in your own doing. It is a gift of God, not a result of works, so that no one may boast."
2: I literally heard the voice of God say, "It's not your time."
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0: Have any plans this Friday? It's Corey Asbury on WBGL. I'm Wheeze. Well, if you don't have any plans, I want to invite you to the WBGL Great Summer Road Trip. We're coming to Decatur. It's free. You can join Lindsay and Danielle at Nelson Park this Friday from 10 a.m. to noon. Just come hang out. Say hi. And it's a great way to start your day. Plus, there is swag involved. There is free swag. The first 100 adults and 50 kids are going to receive a Great Summer Road Trip t-shirt and a keychain. Plus, you're also going to be able to have a chance to get cooled off. The first 100 people are going to receive a free Kona Ice. What is your favorite flavor? I tend to like anything blue, so mostly the blue raspberry, but I will take any flavor on a hot day of Kona Ice. We're also going to be collecting non-perishable food items for the Salvation Army. So if you're able, please bring something to help bless people right in the Decatur area. Big thank you to Eagle Ridge Assisted Living Community, Crackles West, and Crackles in Mount Zion for helping make this stop possible. 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

You're going to make it through with the love that God has for you. I was thinking about this verse from the Bible when hearing that song. I love this verse. Ephesians 4:32. Instead, be kind to each other, tenderhearted, forgiving one another, just as God, through Christ, has forgiven you.

We the Kingdom, rescue me on WBHL. That's exactly what happened to Terry. God rescued her. And it all started through a song. You see, Terry says WBHL, she turned it on one night after going through a very difficult time when she lost her dad. And the song I Can Only Imagine by Mercy Me came on. She said it literally saved my life. And even after that point, like 3 years later, she said she was just in a really bad place. Got in her car, turned on WBHL, and guess what song came on? I Can Only Imagine. She said this, God was speaking to me again through this song.

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1: 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My God's still the same. 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

0: What is it that you need God to breathe on right now? It's Torn Wells with Breathe On It and WBGL. I'm Wheeze. I love this song so much. I have played this song and cried out the lyrics as a prayer in my car so many times. I love the words to this song. It's a beautiful prayer. Lord, I'm desperate for a holy change, tired of assignment faith. I need you, Lord. There's more to who you are. I don't want a closed off heart. I need you to breathe on it. Holy Spirit, breathe on it. God, I need an Acts 2 rushing wind. Something's got to come alive again. Every time you breathe on it, I can feel your fire falling. Ain't no shackle. You're not breaking loose. Anything can change when you breathe on it.
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0: You can be washed in the water. You can be washed in the blood of Jesus. You can be made as new in Jesus when you say yes to Jesus. 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

0: Franny Cash, Jesus All Along on WBTL. I'm Wheez, and Franny has quite the story. Maybe you recognize her voice. She was currently the lead singer of We the Kingdom, and she took a break from that, and I'm so glad that now she's back with her solo project. But I found this article, and she was talking about how she's been opening up publicly about her mental health and really sharing about this dark time she went through. As this article says, when she endured spiritual abuse, as another article she shares, her and her family grew up in a religious cult. And they left it when she was in high school. But it left her with depression, anxiety, and all that comes around. And she said this, wherever the enemy attacks us the greatest is where God wants to use us. And so she knew, right, that she was supposed to be singing and sharing about it. And I love that she said, I'm learning about healthy rhythms to just not feel like this is crazy thing is overtaking my life, but to keep an eye on it and to give myself grace and to learn these rhythms to keep myself healthy. I love that Franny shared that. And I love the words to that song because Jesus has been there all along. And when you look back at your story, my prayer is that he would show you where he's been there all along. I'll share this article with you on the WBTL Evenings Facebook page.
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0: You have access to this amazing grace that is offered to you from the Lord. 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

0: Maybe you're struggling with getting some sleep tonight. Well, I'm Wheeze on WBGL, and if that's you, I put this together just for you. Sometimes sleep doesn't come, and it can be really difficult. I know I went through a time of insomnia, so I want to help you get the sleep you need. So you'll be hearing different friends praying for you, a segment I like to call...
1: Can't sleep? Get some Z's with Wheeze.
0: Here's my friend Craig Miller, who is an author and a speaker and a counselor, and he has an incredible ministry. And I asked him to pray for you.
2: As this day comes to a close, your Heavenly Father wants you to put everything that happened today in His hands. As you sleep, He will be watching over you and everything that you care about so you can rest. Your Heavenly Father wants you to rest in His provision and His protection, and not need to worry about tomorrow, because He will also be with you tomorrow. Even if you don't feel His presence, He will be there. He wants you to know He loves you and cares about your rest. May you have shalom, the peace that only your Heavenly Father can bring. Blessings and good night.
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0: The most important things don't always make the to-do list. Your WBGL verse of the day, it says, don't be impressed with your own wisdom. Instead, fear the Lord and turn away from evil. Lord, we humbly come to you and ask for forgiveness. Let us not get so focused on ourselves that we miss out on you. We ask you to grow our awareness of you, your real presence in our lives, and that we would be so in awe of you that we turn from anything that's less than you, anything that would compete for living the life that you want us to. God, thank you that whatever you ask of us, you will help us do. I would look forward to seeing how you work in and through us today in Jesus' name. Amen.
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0: Can't Handle the Cuteness on WBGL. It started with a simple text to the wrong number. A woman in Georgia was trying to encourage a friend with a Bible verse, but one little typo sent it to a total stranger in another state. Now, when you get text messages, I don't know what the rule is. Sometimes I respond, sometimes I don't. But I feel like if it was a Bible verse, I would. He did too. So they kept texting and then talking, and then they met, and then they got married. And now they have 6 kids. I mean, they're starting their own basketball team in this household. And I can't handle the cuteness that God can work through typos.
1: 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Hi, I'm Chuck Swindoll. 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Some of us just can't wait to rush to judgment about the action of others. But it's a cold day in a short month when we take the time to be honest about ourselves. Hey, why not be slow to criticize instead, and be quick to forgive? Be quick to be the fan rather than the critic, and believe me, you'll have no lack of friends.
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0: 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That's what I'm telling myself. I so want to be perfect, and that is so unrealistic. And so anyway, sharing this because it could be you've been dwelling on something that didn't go the way you had really hoped and tried that it would. And I don't have an eraser or whiteout to pretend like it never happened, but I have a listening ear. 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

0: the headlines change so quickly, but still, Lord, we pray for the people of Venezuela. Just all they've gone through, all they're going through. Would you meet them there?
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0: Monday, that's what happens when you get something on your calendar you're looking forward to. 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This is where you show up. 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And we'll get to hang. Lindsay and Danielle will be at Nelson Park this Friday. All the info, it's wbgl.org. Plus, while you're there, there's also an opportunity for you to bring some things for the Salvation Army. So you can get some free stuff and then you can give and it'll be better with you there. Also, thanks to Eagle Ridge Assisted Living Community, Crakels West, and Crakels in Mount Zion for helping to make this stop possible.
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0: Confession. Sometimes I pray. I don't really expect God to do anything with my prayers. And I wish that weren't the case. Because just because our prayers aren't answered the way we expect doesn't mean God isn't still listening. And he's just so patient with us. And sometimes he does answer the way we want. And I feel like that's a glimpse of him giving us the invitation, hey, keep praying. Don't let up. And so this happened to me. I was praying about something and then the prayer was quickly answered. And so I started journaling about it because I don't want to forget these moments. When you see God on the move in your life and you can make a way to remember it, it'll help you when you don't see something as obvious to remind you he hasn't forgotten about you.
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0: perfectly. 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

0: A $20 bill changed two lives, and neither person could have known it at the time. It started when a college football player named Aiden drove past a little boy selling lemonade. He wanted to stop, but didn't have any cash, which is most people were so used to using cards, and most people would have just gone on about their day. But instead, Aiden, after a football practice, he found an ATM and then circled back, handed the little boy a $20 bill for a cup of lemonade. What neither of them knew was it was so much more than a lemonade sale. It started a friendship, with Aiden becoming a mentor, coaching the little boy's flag football team, showing up at his games. Aww. It's funny how some moments look completely ordinary when they're happening, and only later do you realize they became part of your story.
1: Even when we're clear that I can't be a part of this and I can't affirm this.
2: 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Greer shares how Christians can stand firm in conviction.
1: Maybe it has to do with how you're being asked to use pronouns or refer to gender. I mean, there's a million examples we could come up with. Even there, I can still lead with grace. I want to be filled with truth. I never want it to be said of our generation that we did not teach the whole counsel of God with clarity. But if we're going to reach this generation, we're going to be like Jesus in that we lead with grace and that we're characterized by grace and that we're not just filled with truth, we're filled with that holy, beautiful love that doesn't just push people away and put Facebook posts up about them, but draws them close.
2: More from Pastor J.D. 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

0: The Bible says to shout with joy or whisper if you got to be quiet because you got people around you that are sleeping. Shout with joy to the Lord, all the earth. Worship the Lord with gladness. Come before him singing with joy. Acknowledge that the Lord is God. He made us and we are his. The Lord is good. His unfailing love continues forever.
1: Snacks?
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1: Sunscreen?
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like getting out of bed in the morning. It can be hard to get going. That's when you open the blinds. Like the sun shining on my face. 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

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He's ready right now. He loves you so much.

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1: It started with a simple text to the wrong number. A woman in Georgia was trying to encourage a friend with a Bible verse, but one little typo sent it to a total stranger in another state. Now, when you get text messages, I don't know what the rule is. Sometimes I respond, sometimes I don't. But I feel like if it was a Bible verse, I would. He did too. So they kept texting and then talking, and then they met, and then they got married. And now they have 6 kids. I mean, they're starting their own basketball team in this household. And I can't handle the cuteness that God can work through typos.
2: We're to honor our leaders in government. Hi, I'm Chuck Bentley with the Crown Money Minute and WBGL. The Bible states that governing authorities are established by God. 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Believers can exert influence in a divisive culture with respectful action and wise stewardship of our words. 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The Bible urges us to pray for those in authority so that we may live peaceful and quiet lives. 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There's a place for disagreement, but the tone matters. As ambassadors for Christ, our response is less about reaction and more about trusting our Father's will. If you have a financial challenge, visit wbgl.org/money.
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0: Come, Jesus, come. It's so easy to schedule every minute or to find things to do and to give God leftovers. 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

0: The most important things don't always make the to-do list. Your WBGL verse of the day, it says, don't be impressed with your own wisdom. Instead, fear the Lord and turn away from evil. Lord, we humbly come to you and ask for forgiveness. Let us not get so focused on ourselves that we miss out on you. We ask you to grow our awareness of you, your real presence in our lives, and that we would be so in awe of you that we turn from anything that's less than you, anything that would compete for living the life that you want us to. God, thank you that whatever you ask of us, you will help us do. I would look forward to seeing how you work in and through us today in Jesus' name. Amen.
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0: 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Story after story from World Cup fans visiting the U.S. and discovering things like ranch dressing on everything, free refills, Walmart at midnight, air conditioning. They're excited about those things. We're excited about those things. One German fan named Sebastian and his friends, they needed a way back to their hotel after a match when they met a family led by a man named Bob. He offered them a ride. Didn't expect anything in return. He was just being kind, which led Sebastian to break down in tears. He said, "I fall in love with this country. I even cried about this in this stadium the next day." He said he was more heartbroken about having to leave America than he was about Germany being eliminated from the World Cup. All because when good news is hard to find, some people don't wait for it. They're out there creating it. Like Bob.
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3: A quiet life is a setup for a loud testimony. 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I need to know the hope that you have, and that sets up an opportunity for a loud testimony.
4: That's Pastor J.D. Greer, and he's our guest today on Focus on the Family with Jim Daly, talking about how you can make an impact on the culture around you for Christ. Thanks for joining us. I'm John Fuller.
2: You know, John, as a reminder, Focus is here for you. I mean, we've got marriage and parenting content. We have so many things to help you, assessments and even marriage intensives, actual counseling at four locations. But also, how to live in this culture is a key theme for us here at Focus on the Family. And I think some of us do that maybe well, and some of us do that not so well. And so today, we're going to talk with our guest about how to engage a culture really with one purpose, to introduce people to Christ, which is the glorious goal. Mm-hmm. And I'm looking forward to it. This is an area for me that I get energized about.
4: You do, yeah.
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4: Mm-hmm. Yeah, so truth and love, those are things that we need to really embrace as we engage with those around us. Pastor J.D. Greer is pastor at the Summit Church, and he's written a book that addresses how we can do this more effectively. It's called Everyday Revolutionary, How to Transcend the Culture War and Transform the World.
2: J.D., welcome to Focus on the Family.
3: Thank you so much, Jim, for having me. I was telling John earlier that it's an honor for me because I grew up being discipled in the back seat of my parents' car, listening to Focus on the Family. My parents, they just always had it on, and we drove around Winston-Salem, North Carolina.
2: That had to be extremely boring for a young boy.
3: Maybe it should have been, but I was fascinated.
2: Well, that's good. Yeah. Did you hook into Odyssey, Adventures in Odyssey?
3: Oh, of course. That's right.
2: J.D., let me open with this. I was just at a conference here at the Broadmoor, speaking at this conference. Young people, it's all 30-something, 40-something young professionals, mostly Ivy League grads, not all Christians, but many Christians. And one of the themes they were talking about in one of the sessions they did was, this isn't a culture war, this is spiritual warfare. Mm. I thought, wow, what an interesting way to rephrase that, because culture war kind of sets us up one human being against another human being.
3: Right.
2: Spiritual warfare is about God and his kingdom versus Satan and his tribe.
3: Yeah.
2: Speak to that.
3: Yeah, I mean, so terms end up, you know, having a life of their own. And a lot of times when you think culture war, people think yard signs and Facebook posts.
2: And angry, Republican and Democrat.
3: Right, angry diatribes, that sort of thing. But I mean, sometimes when people say culture war, what they mean is they mean clarity about truth in the public square.
2: Right.
3: That's something Christians are very supportive of. One of the things that I try to present in Everyday Revolutionary is that faithfulness to Jesus in our generation is not less than clarity about controversial issues. It's just a lot more. And I really try to build it off of the example of Daniel in the Old Testament.
2: Yeah.
3: Daniel is so courageous and bold in his truth declarations that he gets thrown in the lion's den because of it. Mm. And yet he is so beloved by the king, King Darius, whose wicked decree put him there, that king stays outside the lion's den all night long, weeping, hoping against hope that Daniel will make it through the night. You know, and I don't think he was doing that just because he missed Daniel's prophetic diatribes. I think he was doing that because he knew Daniel was genuinely his friend. He loved him. Mm. He couldn't imagine Babylon without Daniel. And so my question is, how do we as believers, how do we become like that in our society? Hey, I always tell the church that I pastor, I say, you know, our goal is we want our community to say, we may not believe what those crazy people over at Summit Church believe, but thank God they're here, because if not, we'd have to raise our taxes.
5: You know, I'll attribute this, I haven't publicly, but Dr. Al Mohler, we were at a board meeting and we were talking about a situation, and he made such a great comment. He called me later that night and he just said, you know, Christians should never go out of their way to be hated. That's not the badge you're looking for.
3: Right.
5: Yeah. Right. And don't
3: but the gospel's offensive enough. Well, that was the also point.
5: That's exactly it. He said, let the gospel be the offense, not your personality. Yeah. And that's a great instruction, I think, for us. What are the three relationship types that you write about in the book? I think it's around tourist, immigrant, and exile.
3: Yeah.
5: You know, first, give us the quick definition, and then what does it say about us spiritually in those three phases?
3: Yeah, so Daniel was an exile in Babylon, and Peter and Paul in the New Testament pick up on that language and say that's what we're supposed to be in our Babylons, which is, you know, a metaphor for wherever you live right now. Mm-hmm. Okay, so if you think about the three possible options that you can be if you're not from a place, you can be a tourist. A tourist is somebody who, you know, they never put roots down. They hardly unpack their bag.
5: They're there for the weekend.
3: They're there for the weekend. If there's a problem in the community, that's not your problem. You're there to see the sights. A lot of Christians are like that when it comes to the world. They're just passing through. They're, you know, holding hands, singing Kumbaya, waiting for the rapture. You know, they never really think of this world as something that their problems is our problems.
5: So you're really saying they're non-engagement.
3: They're
5: not engaged.
3: And they're just so separate. They're so separated. And that actually is, you know, Jeremiah, the prophet who lived at the time of Daniel, said, don't do that. I put you into Babylon so that you could seek the prosperity of the city. Jeremiah 29:7, and pray for its prosperity. Mm-hmm. Make its problems your

0: take on its problems as your own, but the whole time you are reminded that this is not really my home. My home ultimately is in a different kingdom. And we as believers are, we are citizens of heaven that are living in exile right now in the kingdom of man.
1: And it's such a beautiful thing. I mean, you don't, there's not perhaps a avalanche of that testimony, but I've had that experience in the gay community with people that I know there, where they've moved closer to Christ, and that's the goal, you know, to help them. Here's the thing, though, and this is maybe for listeners and viewers. I think when we're in a good place, that pride in us can rise up, and it makes us something of a Pharisee or a Sadducee, that we begin to look down on the sinner. That's a really dangerous place to be with the Lord. How do we keep that perspective that we say it, we're all sinners saved by grace,
0: right?
1: But have you seen those sinners? Right? We kind of have that attitude like, we're bad, but we're not as bad as them. Who does that sound like?
0: Right, yeah.
1: It's right out of the New Testament.
0: Our world says that when it comes to something, since we're talking about homosexuality, I'll use that one, there's really only two options. You've got alienation or affirmation.
1: Right.
0: And what Jesus presented was a completely different option. Again, he was clear on truth. I don't think he ever pulled punches on that way. But what people sensed when they were around him is they sensed him drawing them close. They sense a love. When John describes Jesus, he puts grace before truth because Jesus led with grace. It's what people remembered about him. Jim, one of the things, you know, as a part of a very conservative church, I want to point out to our people is that Jesus's crucifixion was a joint project between the so-called secular left and the religious right. I'm not saying they're morally equal or morally equivalent. I'm not saying they're equally bad. I'm just saying when it came down to it, it was both sides that hated him.
1: That's, I've never thought of it quite like that. That's interesting.
0: Yeah, the left hated him for what he said about truth.
1: Yeah.
0: The right hated him for how he brought sinners close. And what I believe is that if you and I are representing Jesus, we'll probably take flack from both sides.
1: Yes, I have experienced that. But it's so true.
2: Mm. This is Focus on the Family with Jim Daly, and our guest today is Pastor J.D. 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
1: I don't want to lose this, so let me dig a little deeper, JD, before we move to another topic. But the difference between leading with the gospel or leading with political messaging. This is one of the great grapples that I have at Focus on the Family, because so much of what conservatives do in the Republican Party, just to be blunt, pro-life, pro-marriage, pro-family. So we find a natural home there politically because that's what they're standing up for.
0: Yeah.
1: And, you know, I talk with the Democrats and I'll say, if you were more pro-life, more pro-family, more pro-marriage in the context of the Bible, marriage between a man and a woman, you'd have a lot more people in your party. But, you know, so I'm always, I think, a little offended that we get labeled that we're only political. It's where the values are lining up. I really don't care if it was an R or a D, but I will discern where do they line up.
0: Right.
1: So, am I seeing that correctly? And then when I get hit with the political thing, just shrug it off? Or how do you process that?
0: Yeah, I think so, Jim, because, you know, there are certain issues that when you talk about them, you're going to sound partisan, even if you don't mean to.
1: Right.
0: When we're talking about the sanctity of life, when we're talking about sanity on gender and marriage and religious freedom, yes, you sound partisan, but I'm not trying to sound partisan. I'm just sounding biblical, and we've just got to be okay with that. What I think we can do, though, even with that, is we can be wise and prudential about how we leverage labels and how we what we even lead with. If I could tell you a quick story.
1: Yeah, I like it. This is great.
0: Okay, so there was a I got a letter one day at our church from a young lady that I'd never met before. I didn't know I'd met her. I'd never met her before, but she it was a picture of her at our church being baptized. And she said, I want to tell you a story about how I came to the church. She said, I was invited by some friends of mine and I started to come. She said, I very quickly discerned that you made me quite angry. She said, just when I talked about the sanctity of life and some of these, you know, hot button issues, she said, and one day she said,

0: you said something about, you know, in support of a pro-life position on, it was called Twitter then.
1: Yeah.
0: And she said, I sniped back at you. Now, Jim, I never respond on Twitter.
1: Yeah, right. To, I don't even read it.
0: Right. I don't know what came over me, but I did. For whatever reason, I responded, and I said something back to her, and she said something back to me, and we went back 4 or 5 times, and I forgot about it. I remember her handle for Twitter was something like Left Linda or something like that, just something that clearly
1: at least she's honest.
0: At least she was honest. She said, then she told me, she said, I was Left Linda who did that with you on Twitter. She said, I kept coming to the church. Again, she heard the gospel. She got saved, and she said, now I'm in the process of rethinking everything.
1: Wow.
0: Everything. But what she said next is what the reason I'm telling this story is. She said, I want to thank you, though, that even though you were clear about controversial truths, I want to thank you that you didn't make this the Republican church.
1: Hmm.
0: Because if you had made it the Republican church, she said, I never could have stepped foot inside it. You know, political realignment often happens when somebody comes to Christ. But political realignment is downstream. It's the result of discipleship. Right. It should not be the gateway to it.
1: And it's very difficult to, you know, use politics to convert somebody. I mean, because your angst goes up.
0: Yeah.
1: You're there to defend your position, right, no matter who you are, the Democrat or the Republican. And that, I don't really see that model expressed in Jesus's parables.
0: No, the opposite.
1: He's talking to people where they're at.
0: Right.
1: And then asking questions.
0: Yeah. In fact, there's a story. I talk about this a lot in the book, Luke chapter 12, where a brother comes to Jesus to complain that his brother is cheating him out of the inheritance.
1: Right.
0: The great preacher D. Martin Lloyd-Jones said, this is a legitimate social justice complaint because this brother is being cheated out of it. Jesus's response is to say to him, man, who made me a judge over you? And then he proceeds to preach a sermon on greed that would have applied to both brothers. D. Martin Lloyd-Jones said, why did he do that? Was it that he just didn't, you know, does Jesus not care about justice?
1: Caught him at a bad time.
0: Right, yeah. He said, no, of course Jesus cared about justice, and of course Jesus would have given a very good answer. He said, but two things would have happened had Jesus weighed in on that issue. He said, first of all, he would have cut off anyone who was disposed to agree with the first brother. And he said, secondly, he would have had a list of people a mile long the next day trying to get him to weigh in on their issue, and that would have taken him away from the primary calling he had, which was to seek and save the lost. And what that means practically for me is that means that there are certain discussions I will step out of so that I can keep my focus on the primary discussion.
1: Yeah, so good.
0: Yeah, and that primary discussion is the gospel and the lordship of Christ. Yeah.
2: As we do that, JD, you made reference in the book to living a quiet life. There's a passage in one of the epistles about doing that, being quiet in our lives.
1: It sounds so hard to do.
0: Yeah. I know, right?
1: I'm an extrovert.
0: Yeah, well,
1: quiet life. Like, are you kidding me?
2: For you, and then for those who are, you know, on social media or buying into all the back and forths, how do we live a quiet life representing
1: Please,
2: Christ well?
1: Tell me.
0: Yeah, that's right. Well, okay. Keep in mind that the guy who used that phrase, 1 Thessalonians 4:11, live quietly, is the Apostle Paul, who I would also not describe as a guy who lived a sheepish life, right? I mean, this is the guy that stood in the Ephesian amphitheater and told the entire Ephesian crowd, you're worshiping gods that are not gods at all. You know, how was he telling us to live quietly? And he doesn't mean that you are muting your testimony. Mm-hmm. What he is saying is that the bedrock for your testimony is a life like Daniel's, that was so involved in blessing the community around you that they would, and now let me use the Apostle Peter's words, ask a reason for the hope that is within you. Mm. A quiet life is a setup for a loud testimony. It's a way of living in a way that serves your neighbor, blesses them, makes their lives better in a way that they say, hey, I need to know what's motivating you. I need to know the hope that you have, and that sets up an opportunity for a loud testimony.
1: Mm. You know, JD, I can remember before coming to Focus in 1989. I know that's been a while.
0: Back in the 1900s.
1: Back in the 1900s. But I worked for International Paper, and I remember going to lunch, and this will lead into the question. That's why I'm telling this story. But yeah, I'm 27, 28, and I'd be at lunch with business people. And when the lunch would come, I'd say, hey, you guys mind if I pray over lunch? And they'd put their cigarette out, set their martini down. It was so funny. And then I'd just say a little prayer. But it does lead into this idea that you talk about faithful work outside of the church. Mm-hmm. And so often, I remember somebody I consulted, a business guy, when I was looking at, should I go into work in the nonprofit world with Focus. He was saying, man, I want to discourage that because we need Christians in the public sector, in the private sector, to be able to be a witness. If all the Christians just go work in churches and Christian ministry, we're not going to have... So I thought about that. It really did slow the decision down. But speak to the importance of waking up every day. If you're not working at a church and you're not working at a Christian ministry, how do you go about getting amped up to go, okay, Lord, I'm heading in to be the plumber, the electrician, the engineer, the doctor, take your vocation. But do we connect that directly to our faith?
0: Yeah, you know, Billy Graham very famously said before he died that the next great awakening, he believed, would not happen in the stadiums, it would happen in the workplace.
1: Mm-hmm.
0: And we have ample biblical support for that because, I mean, if you just read the book of Acts, I know the apostles loved the local church. The local church was the center of their ministry program. And yet, most of the preaching that they do is outside of the local church context, at least in Acts.
1: It's where the action is.
0: It's where the action is. That's right. There are 40 miracles in the book of Acts. 39 of them happen outside of the church.
1: Yeah.
0: I always tell our people, sort of tongue-in-cheek, but I'm like, that means as a pastor who works inside the church, I've got access to about 1/40th of the power of God. I know that's not great hermeneutics, but you get the point.
1: Totally.
0: Is that most of what Jesus wants to do in our communities is not going to happen from the pastor in the pulpit, it's from people in the workplace. And the workplace gives people a chance to put the values of the kingdom of God in contrast with the values of Babylon.
1: You write in the book about the local church investing in community. That's true of all of us. I mean, as a household, as well as a community of believers through a church, what does that look like for the church to invest in community?
0: Yeah, I was preaching through the book of Acts, and I came to Acts 8, where it says that Philip, as a result of the ministry that he had in Samaria, that there was much joy in the city because of the word that he preached and the works that he did. And so, Jim, I asked our congregation, do y'all feel like there's much joy in our city as a result of our presence here? The next chapter, Acts 9, talks about a disciple by the name of Tabitha who makes cloaks and coats for people in her community. And when she died, people gathered at her bedside and they wept because of all the good things she'd done for them. And I said to our congregation, do y'all feel like our community would weep if we were gone?
1: Great question.
0: And we felt like the answer to both those questions was no. And so I scheduled a meeting with the mayor. And this mayor was not, I mean, he's not on our team, Jim. I kind of joke about him. He's kind of to the left of Mao Zedong is kind of how I thought of this guy. I said, Mr. Mayor, will you tell me the most needy parts of our city? And without batting an eye, he said, the homeless, the orphan, the prisoner, the unwed mother, and the high school dropout. I went back to our congregation and just said, I felt like the mayor of our city has given us a blueprint for how we should bring the joy of Jesus into these areas. Not all the ministries that we've started in those areas came from my head or inside the offices of the church. But now for 20 years, we've seen ministry after ministry after ministry develop. We have numbers, as an example, of foster kids that are now taken care of by families at the Summit Church. I told the mayor just this past Sunday, I had him back at church, and I said, hey, our goal is we're not going to stop this until there are more families in the Summit Church that are ready to receive foster kids and then there are foster kids in the program.
1: Oh, you got my heart.
0: Yeah, well, and it may be something different for your church, but it's a commitment to loving the city and bringing joy to it in the name of Jesus, yes, but by meeting physical needs.
1: You know, one thing I've said, when you look at the number of churches, and you know, we use this analogy often about a lot of things, but there's about 360,000 churches in the U.S., and there's about 350,000 foster kids in the foster program.
0: Wow.
1: That's one kid per church,
0: wow.
1: And it is tough. It's not easy. It's not for the faint of heart to take a child in. But I would love to see that New York Times headline that says Christian Church wipes out waiting foster care
0: Amen. That's right.
1: list. Wouldn't that would
0: wow.
1: so inspire everybody outside of the church too, because
0: right.
1: now you're walking the talk. And God bless those Christian families that are doing it. And Gene and I were so rewarded internally with doing it ourselves. It wasn't easy, but there's a lot of demand for really good parenting, but it was rewarding. Let me ask you this. In the book, you get down to three reference points that you give Christians to be courageous witnesses for Christ. This so goes along with our Truth Rising documentary. If you haven't seen it yet, please watch it. Okay. I'll send you the link.
0: Yeah.
1: But it talks about courageous Christians that, first of all, it sets up the Western civilization. It's heady. And then we get into examples like a detransitioner, Chloe Cole, and Jack Phillips, the baker, and many others who had that Daniel moment,
0: yeah,
1: and stood and said, you know what, this is not right, and how God got them through those things. It's beautiful. But in that way, those reference points, what are they?
0: Yeah, great question, Jim, because you've got the first thing is that we have to participate in what some Christian theologians have called the commons. That's a concept that goes all the way back to St. Augustine. And it means that we do our work in secular places, and a lot of times the people who benefit from our work are not, they don't share our convictions.
1: Right.
0: You know, the homeowner, or the home builder, excuse me, that builds a neighborhood, and there's an unmarried couple that buys one of his houses, or there's a gay couple that buys one of his houses, he's not become complicit in their sin because he provided the home. That's just participating in the commons. That's one, yeah, and that's as old as Christian history itself. But then there's a second thing, a second principle you have to hold in tension with that one, which is we have to, we can never fellowship with the works of darkness, which means that I can't participate with you in your sin. A good example is, you know, I would have a real problem. I could not be a part of a ceremony of celebration for a gay wedding, even if the two people were my friends, you know, that I was trying to reach for Jesus. I couldn't do that because I would be participating in and affirming something that was wrong.
1: That, you know, let me punch that real quick, because again, Al Mohler and I talked about that. And he said the wedding itself is a public testimony that you support this.
0: Right.
1: That's what being at the wedding's about.
0: Yeah.
1: And he said, you know, he had that situation that right. was posed to him. And he said, I care about you. I love you. If you will allow me, I'll come to the reception, but I can't go to the wedding ceremony.
0: I can't affirm the ceremony.
1: What a brilliant way to right. do that. And it's respectful.
0: Right.
1: But, you know, he was reiterating the actual wedding is a public testament.
0: Yeah.
1: Of this joining of this couple.
0: Yeah, and what happens when the minister says, if anybody has any reason
1: yeah.
0: why these two should not be wed, speak now or forever hold your peace. If I'm right. in the audience, I'm gonna feel like I gotta be like, I got a reason.
1: yeah. yeah, right, and so that, yeah.
0: So but that's the second principle, is while we are participating in the commons, we cannot fellowship with darkness. The third one, though, is as we engage in those first two, even when we're clear that I can't be a part of this and I can't affirm this, maybe it has to do with how you're being asked to use pronouns or refer to gender. I mean, there's a million examples we could come up with. Even there, I can still lead with grace. Mm-hmm. I want to be filled with truth. I never want it to be said of our generation that we did not teach the whole counsel of God with clarity. But if we're going to reach this generation, we're going to be like Jesus in that we lead with grace, and that we're characterized by grace, and that we're not just filled with truth, we're filled with that holy, beautiful love that doesn't just push people away and put Facebook posts up about them, but draws them close.
1: Yeah, I agree. I think the spirit right now, with everything going on in the culture, even, you know, the assassination of Charlie Kirk, mm-hmm. there's an opening to show that boldness.
0: Yeah.
1: And to do it well, not do it nasty, do not, you know, don't attack people verbally, but be bold and
0: right.
1: show your convictions.
0: Yeah.
1: I think the moment is now. I think God has really created that platform.
0: Yeah, amen to that.
1: And I hope those of you listening have been inspired to make an impact on the culture. If you want to learn more about being a witness for Christ in your community, get a copy of Pastor JD's book, Everyday Revolutionary. 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Mm. She said, "You have helped me to accept this from a gospel perspective with a biblical worldview and a gracious spirit. 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

0: And a good morning to you, and welcome to the WBGL Morning Show with Jonathan and Courtney. I'm Jonathan.
1: I'm Courtney.
0: We welcome you to this 6th of 7, 26. Other way to say it would be 070626. That would be the date today. 07 for July, 06 for the date, 26 for the year. Or we would say this 6th day of July, 2026, in the year of our Lord Jesus Christ. And we're here for it.
1: And we are so here for it. We're confident of this, that the one who began a good work among you will bring it to completion by the day of Jesus Christ.
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0: 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And I'll tell you something. Kona Ice going to be there.
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6: Partly cloudy today, a couple of isolated showers early on. Otherwise, we'll see those highs in the low and mid-80s. Partly cloudy tonight, lows down to the mid and upper 60s. Sunshine back on Tuesday, pretty nice day, with a high around 85 degrees. For WBGL, I'm meteorologist Kevin Lighting.

0: Maybe the relationship ended. Maybe the dream fell apart.
1: Maybe life isn't turning out how you thought it would.
0: Don't mistake a hard chapter for the end of the story. 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

0: Tarin Wells on WBGL for Jonathan and Courtney.
1: One of my absolute favorite Bible verses, and it's ironic, can't think of the reference right now, but the one that says, I will see the goodness of God in the land of the living. You know that one?
0: I know that one, but I couldn't think of where it is either.
1: Well, I like this quote about that, that God's goodness is scattered all over the land of the living. And we can just ask him. You can ask him this morning as you start your day to give you eyes to see it.
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10: Good morning to you on your Monday. Partly cloudy, maybe an isolated shower or two. Most of us are dry. Highs in the low and mid-80s. Partly cloudy tonight. Lows down to the mid and upper 60s. Finally turning a little cooler. And sunshine back on Tuesday. Highs around 85. For WBGL, I'm meteorologist Kevin Light.

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2: We could do Kid of the Week again.
3: Okay.
2: You know, because Brady was the Kid of the Week that won last week. He's 6 years old.
3: He's so cute. Yeah.
2: And plays baseball and has a walk-up song and all this stuff.
3: Yes.
2: Number two idea. Infant of the Week. I like that one.
3: I mean, that would be very cute.
2: Number three, dog of the week.
3: That I like that one. That would also be potentially pretty cute.
2: Okay. Number four, adult of the week.
3: Okay, now wait a minute. You're not going to follow that up with cat of the
2: Fine,
3: week?
2: Fine, cat of the week.
3: Thank you.
2: All right. Number four or five, adult of the week. Because it's like kids don't get everything.
3: That's
2: Hello.
3: Right.
2: Number six, Pastor of the Week.
3: Oh.
2: Number seven, Clerk of the Week.
3: How long is this list?
2: And number eight, and final, Senior of the Week.
3: Oh.
2: And that could be either senior in high school, senior in college, or senior citizen.
3: Mm-hmm. Okay.
2: And you could choose. So again, recapping the list, we have Kid of the Week, Infant of the Week, Dog of the Week, Cat of the Week, Adult of the Week, Pastor of the Week, Clerk of the Week, or Senior of the Week.
3: So are you putting this up to a vote?
2: Yeah, I think for the extra early morning people, yeah.
3: Okay. All right. Well, if you had one that just caught your ear, then text us and tell us. 866-917-9245.
2: And I think the vast, vast, vast majority of people won't give a flip about this. And so if you vote, you'll probably have the run of the thing.
3: Yeah.
2: That's my thought on that.
3: It's probably true.
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9: Cloudy, a couple of showers, maybe a thunderstorm, but a lot of us are just going to stay dry today. Highs between 82 and 87. Partly cloudy tonight, a low between 64 and 69. And then on Tuesday, mostly sunny. We'll have a high temperature back around 85 degrees. For WBGL, I'm meteorologist Kevin Leidy.

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0: 'cause there's a God.
1: Mary Claire, There's a God. This is WBGL. It's time for Jesus and Jazz. And here's the way it will go today. I'm going to read three verses that are very important from the Bible, and then you'll hear them. And then the second time it's going to be a lot better because Courtney's going to read it. Her voice cuts through a lot better than mine.
2: Not true.
1: And you'll have already heard it once. And so it'll reinforce it. And that's it. That's it for today's Jesus and Jazz.
2: Good.
1: But I'm going to underscore really important Bible verses. And you're going to see what I mean. Here we go. Colossians 3, 1 through 3. Here's what it says. Since you have been raised to new life with Christ, set your sights on the reality of heaven, where Christ sits at the place of honor at God's right hand. Think about the things of heaven, not the things of earth. For you died to this life, and your real life is hidden with Christ in God. So ends Colossians chapter 3, the first three verses.
2: Here it is again. Since you have been raised to new life with Christ, set your sights on the realities of heaven, where Christ sits in the place of honor at God's right hand. Think about the things of heaven, not the things of earth. For you died to this life, and your real life is hidden with Christ in God.
3: I literally heard the voice of God say, it's not your time.
4: 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He missed his chance of getting out of prison. 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
1: Partly cloudy today, a couple of isolated showers early on. Otherwise, we'll see those highs in the low and mid-80s. Partly cloudy tonight, lows down to the mid and upper 60s. Sunshine back on Tuesday, pretty nice day, with a high around 85 degrees. For WBGL, I'm meteorologist Kevin Lighting.

0: Let it be said, it is time to unleash this contest of the week, which is the WBGL Morning Show Senior of the Week.
1: Yeah, so this is up for interpretation?
0: I mean, it can be, but...
1: Okay, so you're talking specifically senior citizen.
0: I think so.
1: Okay.
0: Because, you know, what if... I don't want to get into what ifs and all that junk.
1: Well, and it's not... It's not graduation season, so...
0: Not exactly.
1: Yeah.
0: But it's always senior citizen season. And what you do is you text us. There'll be a special thing that you can text us. Is it the word senior?
1: Yep.
0: How do you spell that?
1: S-E-N-I-O-R.
0: I thought that was senior.
1: No.
0: Okay. And you'll get a link, fill it out, and who? And by the way, we're trusting you that this person is actually a senior citizen. And you just tell us about them.
1: Yes, and then we'll choose a winner. Are we choosing it today or tomorrow?
0: I feel like tomorrow.
1: Okay.
0: Give them the whole day to fill it out, you know?
1: Yes. And then, you know, there's a prize involved in everything. And just the honor of being the WBGL Morning Show Senior Citizen of the Week.
0: This ought to be good.
1: I really look forward to this.
0: And by the way, we did Kid of the Week last week, which is okay. We got 39 responses.
1: Yeah.
0: I thought we'd get more than that.
1: I thought so, too.
0: A lot of people not trying to make their kid too famous. So we're going to see if we can get more than 39 senior citizens. I think that could really work out. And again, it asked me on here when I was filling out the thing, what age do they have to be over? And I refused to answer that question.
1: That's smart. Yeah. Can you nominate yourself?
0: Absolutely.
1: Okay.
0: 100%.
1: Okay.
0: 100%.
1: Wow. That's great. Well, here's the number to text the word senior, 866-917-9245.
0: And how are you spelling senior again?
1: S-E-N-I-O-R.
0: S-E-N-I-O-R.
1: Yeah.
0: So it's like senior.
1: Sure.
0: Just remember, or is at the end. I am at the beginning. Senior. Text it. 866-917-9245.

0: New from Toby Mac, Lord, It Feels Good. This is WBGL for Jonathan and Courtney. We happen to know that this Friday in Decatur, the WBGL Great Summer Road Trip continues.
1: It does, with Lindsay and Danielle and Kona Ice for free for you. 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And thanks to our sponsors, Eagle Ridge Assisted Living Community, Creckles West, and Creckles in Mount Zion. They're making it possible. Also, first 100 adults and 50 kids are going to get that Great Summer Road Trip t-shirt you can't get anywhere else.
0: Pretty cool. So it's this Friday in Decatur at Nelson Park from 10 to noon. You can find all the details at WBGL.org.
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7: Good morning to you on your Monday. Partly cloudy, maybe an isolated shower or two. Most of us are dry. Highs in the low and mid-80s. Partly cloudy tonight. Lows down to the mid and upper 60s. Finally turning a little cooler. And sunshine back on Tuesday. Highs around 85. For WBGL, I'm meteorologist Kevin Light.

Vacation days, work days, lake days, and ordinary Tuesdays. Every day is a good day to remember that God is near. WBGL.

0: Where Would I Be? That's Peter Burton, and this is WBGL. Happy Monday with Jonathan and Courtney.
1: Just imagine what all of your little decisions today, your little acts of faithfulness, those, yeah, I'm going to keep putting my hand to the plow kind of moments, what those can be preparing you for in the future, and the ways that God could use just a little bit of kindness that you hand to somebody today somehow, like what he could do with that, like a seed that's planted in the ground.
0: Are we products of our choices?
1: Yes.
0: Oh, man. All right.
1: I don't like to say it, but I mean,
0: we got
1: to
0: remember it, though.
1: Got to remember it.
0: We have to talk about it, but.
1: Right.
0: I mean, but too much, you know. Right. But I mean, right. It is true. So.
1: It is. It is true. And Galatians 6:9 is some encouragement for you if that's hard to think about today. It just says, let us not grow weary of doing good, for in due season we will reap if we do not give up.
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6: Cloudy, a couple of showers, maybe a thunderstorm, but a lot of us are just going to stay dry today. Highs between 82 and 87. Partly cloudy tonight, a low between 64 and 69. And then on Tuesday, mostly sunny. We'll have a high temperature back around 85 degrees. For WBGL, I'm meteorologist Kevin Leidy. 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
1: 17-9245. We'll send you a link and you can nominate someone.
2: All right, here's our first entry. In fact, our first entry did nominate herself, it looks like.
1: All right.
2: And her name is Martha. And Martha, here's what we know about her. She lives in Newton, Illinois. And she says this: Martha is WBGL's biggest supporter and fan.
1: She's speaking in third person.
2: Now, that's a tall order. I mean, it's possible that somebody else, maybe a family member. But she says that she used to live in Champaign, worked as a CNA, very caring person.
1: That's true.
2: She's been a WBGL volunteer now for 9 years. We call our volunteers wave makers.
1: Yes.
2: And more.
1: Yes.
2: You want to hear more?
1: I could share if you
2: please
1: want. She's attended Harvest of Hope concerts every year. Right. Faithful attender, so I hope she got her tickets because they're gone.
2: They gone. Yep.
1: She tells everyone she meets they should listen to WBGL. I can just hear it. Martha's heart is for Jesus.
2: All right. So right now, if we were to do the contest, she would win.
1: Oh.
2: Because she's the only person. Wait a minute. We just opened this contest minutes ago. She's the first respondent. You know. And that's it.
1: Yeah. I mean, we've had other people text, but you got to fill out that form, too.
2: Got to fill out that form.
1: We are looking for those.
2: Okay, right, so text the word senior and check the spelling, because we'll only get it if it's spelled right. And then text the word senior to 866-917-9245. A little form to fill out. It takes like 1 or 2 minutes.
1: Yep.
2: And we're just going to see who's going to be our senior citizen of the week here.
1: I'm looking forward to it.
2: I think it's going to be a good one.
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7: Partly cloudy today, a couple of isolated showers early on. Otherwise, we'll see those highs in the low and mid-80s. Partly cloudy tonight, lows down to the mid and upper 60s. Sunshine back on Tuesday, pretty nice day, with a high around 85 degrees. For WBGL, I'm meteorologist Kevin Lighting.

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WBGL.

0: So that's a new song. It's from Matt Maher, and it's called Gonna Be All Right. Mm-hmm. This is WBGL. We are Jonathan and Courtney. So I don't know about you, but I celebrated the 4th of July.
1: I did too, yeah. It turns out.
0: It was awesome. You know, we turned 250 years old.
1: Yes.
0: As a country. And on the 4th of July, I went to see that new movie with my children, Young Washington.
1: That is so extremely patriotic of you.
0: I know.
1: Wow.
0: I mean, and I realized, I would say I'm ashamed about this, but I think this is true of an awful lot of people. I didn't know nothing about George Washington.
1: I don't think I do either, now that you mention it.
0: Isn't that sick?
1: Yeah.
0: I mean, come on. It really is.
1: No, you're right.
0: So you picture the older guy with the funny looking wig looking at you from the dollar bill.
1: Yeah.
0: But really, it's kind of an origin story. And I mean, if it said his exact age in the movie, I don't know. I don't remember it, but it seemed like he was about
1: young.
0: 17 or 18 years ago. It's like 20 years before even the Revolutionary War.
1: Oh, sure. Yeah.
0: And there were other battles being fought at that time. Mm. So I just walked out of there proud because my children now know something about George Washington. Mm. Assuming that, you know, it's for the most part accurate. And that I didn't know until my 40s.
1: What a gift you gave them. Isn't he the one with the cherry tree story, though?
0: Wow, that's like 5 minutes into the movie. He was chopping down a cherry tree.
1: Okay. Yeah, so I knew a little bit, but I don't remember what it was.
0: Yeah. Well, doesn't the legend go that, he was suspected of chopping down the cherry tree.
1: Yeah, it was something
0: like,
1: about telling the truth.
0: Tell a lie.
1: Yes.
0: I did that or whatever.
1: Yeah.
0: So, my kids are 12 and 15. If I'd told them a lot about what we were going to see, Janae, the 12-year-old, would have been like, I'm not going to that. Mm-hmm. She'd have been like, I'm not interested in that. If it's about a president, I don't want to know about it. I think she literally said that to me once. And, not that she doesn't like presidents, which, by the way, talk about an unpatriotic thing to say on the 4th of July.
1: No, that's terrible.
0: If it's about a president, I don't want to know about it. But she said something like that. And I was being a little annoying, because you know how the people that talk during the movies, highly annoying? That was me.
1: Oh, no.
0: Because I was trying to get them to sort of understand what was going on, because they were using a little bit of
1: lofty language.
0: Yeah, a little bit.
1: Okay.
0: And, of course, I didn't know everything that was going on either, but
1: so what did they think?
0: They liked it.
1: Yeah. She has, just, has her view changed on presidents.
0: I guess. I don't know. She'd be like, "That's not their real hair." I said, "No, it's not." But he did have a ponytail, which you don't picture that. But
1: different times.
0: I don't know, something about seeing it on the 4th of July. I got free tickets because they've been giving them away for free. You can go online and find a promo code. I guess they're really trying to say, look, too many Americans don't have a clue who George Washington was. And who was in it? Kelsey Grammer.
1: Really?
0: Yeah, he was in it.
1: I didn't know that.
0: Joel Smallbone from For King and Country had a little role in it. I can't remember all the actors, but even though I had free tickets, I still spent $60 on concessions.
1: It's a good thing you had free tickets. Wow.
0: And that was with the refill bucket also.
1: Whoa, wow.
0: So that's a whole different discussion.
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5: WBGL weather.
6: Good
5: morning to you on your Monday. Partly cloudy, maybe an isolated shower or two. Most of us are dry. Highs in the low and mid-80s. Partly cloudy tonight. Lows down to the mid and upper 60s. Finally turning a little cooler. And sunshine back on Tuesday. Highs around 85. For WBGL, I'm meteorologist Kevin Light.

0: You know that guy Lake? I saw him on CBS this morning.
1: Oh, really?
0: Yeah.
1: Just singing a song, or
0: Brandon Lake?
1: Yeah.
0: He was. They were saying that he's transcending Christian music.
1: Whoa.

0: If you're in a hurry to be judge, jury, and executioner of all the folks around you, listen carefully to me today. Hi, I'm Chuck Swindoll. It's that age-old thing of glass houses and stones, isn't it? Some of us just can't wait to rush to judgment about the action of others. But it's a cold day in a short month when we take the time to be honest about ourselves. Hey, why not be slow to criticize instead, and be quick to forgive? Be quick to be the fan rather than the critic, and believe me, you'll have no lack of friends.
1: It's good.
2: I like that guy.
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1: Whoa.
2: What?
1: What was that? Hello?
2: I don't know.
1: There was some kind of glitch on that. Anyway, I don't know what happened. Let me ask you this.
2: Okay.
1: Have we heard from any more seniors?
2: Yes.
1: Okay. Who is it?
2: Well, I got to take a look at it. This is our senior of the week. Contest? Is that what it is?
1: Well, yeah, it's the senior citizen of the week contest.
2: Okay.
1: Like last week we did the kid of the week.
2: Yes.
1: This week we're doing the senior of the week.
2: Yes.
1: So that should be good.
2: Yeah. We like to keep it balanced around here.
1: You know.
2: Mm-hmm. So we got Ed, and his wife BJ is the one that's submitting Ed.
1: Okay.
2: From Lerna. And BJ says that since they were married 35 years ago, he's become a wonderful Christian man, bakes for their coworkers, and let's see, makes food for funerals, fixes mowers for neighbors, plows snow for them, and WBGL helps him and has brought this change into his life.
1: No kidding.
2: Would you look at that, Ed?
1: Man, that's good. See, now this is a problem because Bob has also been entered.
2: By his wife?
1: By his wife. And she says that Bob is the most loving, caring, loveful person you'll ever meet.
2: Got a little bit of bias.
1: So who is it? Is it Ed or is it Bob?
2: Okay.
1: Bob or Ed?
2: I don't know.
1: And then, to make matters more difficult, you got Mrs. Judy Connor being entered. The pastor's wife from First Pentecostal Church in Villa Grove teaches the Sunday school just like Court.
2: Would you look at it?
1: True faith-filled keeper of the children, if you will. That's it. So,
2: I love that.
1: Look, here's the deal. We're not calling this the best senior ever contest. You can call them that if you want.
2: Sure.
1: We're just calling them the senior of the week.
2: Right.
1: That's all we can
2: do. That's it. Exactly. So, yeah, we'd love to hear about your senior. Or you could be like Valerie and nominate yourself.
1: Love it.
2: I'd like to revisit Valerie here in a few minutes, maybe.
1: Come back to Valerie. Okay.
2: Yeah. Here's how you can enter. Just text the word senior to 866-917-9245 and fill out a quick form.
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8: Partly cloudy, a couple of showers, maybe a thunderstorm, but a lot of us are just going to stay dry today. Highs between 82 and 87. Partly cloudy tonight, a low between 64 and 69. And then on Tuesday, mostly sunny. We'll have a high temperature back around 85 degrees. For WBGL, I'm meteorologist Kevin Leidy.

0: Did you get any hot dogs or anything?
1: I had a burger.
0: Okay.
1: I prefer that.
0: All right.
1: It was really good, too.
0: This is WBGL for Jonathan and Courtney. Of course, in the Nathan's Hot Dog Eating Contest, Joey Chestnut won his 18th mustard belt, extending his record.
1: Oh, my gosh.
0: And Chestnut ate 10 fewer hot dogs than his total record, but still consumed plenty enough to win.
1: Well, if it counts for anything, my cousin Jeremy ate just 4 plain hot dogs on the 4th of July.
0: I mean, that's pretty good for your average person.
1: It's something. I don't know what it is.
0: Do you know how many Joey Chestnut devoured?
1: No.
0: Because, you know, you have to have the buns and the dogs.
1: Yeah.
0: I'll give you a hint. It's the same number as there are books in the Bible.
1: 66?
0: Yep.
1: That's disgusting.
0: The next guy, well, you know, if you've seen it actually being done, yeah, it's not too good. He beat out the next closest competitor, an Italian guy, Patrick Bertoletti, by 15 hot dogs. So I think I would have just paced myself if I was, and not that he needs to take any hot dog eating advice from me, but you know, did he really need to win by 15 hot dogs?
1: That is so outrageous.
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6: Cloudy today, a couple of isolated showers early on. Otherwise, we'll see those highs in the low and mid 80s. Partly cloudy tonight, lows down to the mid and upper 60s. Sunshine back on Tuesday, pretty nice day with a high around 85 degrees. For WBGL, I'm meteorologist Kevin Lighting.

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Good things are coming, good things are coming. And never stop. I believe, I believe. 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

0: WBGL, good morning. Everybody talking about how Europeans visiting America for the World Cup are amazed by this country. Have you heard about this?
1: I was just hearing about it this morning. Waffle House.
0: They like Waffle House?
1: Yes.
0: The Brits?
1: Mm-hmm. Yeah.
0: And other European folk?
1: Yep.
0: One thing that they say that is happening is that they are coming here to order medium drinks. While they're here for the World Cup, they get a medium drink, and they said it looks like a whole bucket.
1: Okay.
0: I don't know about that.
1: Well, I've been to other countries where I'm like, whoa, our sizes are really different here.
0: Apparently, it doesn't say pickles on most pickle jars.
1: Oh.
0: And they don't know why that is. Another British tourist compared the size of his Chipotle burrito to a, quote, little baby. Now, I was actually brought into the fold on this. Our dear Eric Nichols, who hosts the afternoon show here, was telling me about this, starting to bring up some videos of European people going crazy over different things in America. And I think they're trolling us a little bit.
1: They probably are.
0: Because they know we want to be
1: the best.
0: Yeah. And so they come over here. Oh, America's just amazing. It's just a grace. And they know what they're doing.
1: It's probably true.
0: However, one person from Europe said this very seriously. Buc-ee's blew my mind. Ranch dressing should be a human right. And the portion sizes are hilarious. Oh. And then they did a little research on why the portion sizes are a bit bigger here. And you know why it is?
1: No.
0: Two reasons. One, because we like to eat more. And number two, they make more money by selling us more food. Do you see how this works?
1: Yeah, 100%. It's working.
2: Jonathan and Courtney.
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10: Good morning to you on your Monday. Partly cloudy, maybe an isolated shower or two. Most of us are dry. Highs in the low and mid-80s. Partly cloudy tonight. Lows down to the mid and upper 60s. Finally turning a little cooler. And sunshine back on Tuesday. Highs around

From s'mores by the fire to telling with the ones you love, may this summer remind you of the sweetness of God's goodness. We're glad you're here. Uplifting WBGL.

0: perfectly. WBGL, Micah Tyler's latest Perfectly, where Jonathan and Courtney. Now think hard about this.
1: Okay.
0: We got two major celebrities with birthdays today. Mm. And neither one of them are too young. And this works out pretty good because we're actually doing the WBGL Senior Citizen of the Week. Now, some of our seniors are pretty young. So we'll get to the voting here in just a minute. But in honor of that contest that's happening, these fellows aren't too young. And I want to know if you can figure out which one is older. Both celebrating a birthday today. Number one, United States 43rd President, George W. Bush.
1: Oh, he's my guy. Oh, George.
0: I know you've long been an admirer of...
1: he's like a family.
0: Of the
1: family
0: younger Bush.
1: Mm-hmm. Yes. Oh,
0: okay.
1: George.
0: So he's celebrating today.
1: Okay.
0: And somebody that I have long admired for many years. The one and only Sylvester Stallone.
1: Oh, of course.
0: Okay. Both celebrating a birthday.
1: Mm-hmm.
0: Two men who have accomplished incredible things in their career.
1: Mm-hmm.
0: Who's older?
1: It feels like a trick question, so I'm going to go with Sylvester.
0: That is incorrect. They are the same age.
1: Talk about a trick question.
0: It was a trick question. Now, do you want to hear what George W. Bush's daughter says about him?
1: Oh, sure.
0: Okay. Here we go.
2: I actually wake up every morning to a text from my dad that's a different Bible verse. I think it started when my sister had a bad breakup, and my dad just started texting her every morning, and it was something really small, but something very steady that she'd look up to.
0: About that.
1: Oh, that, see, it confirms everything I already knew about him.
0: Jenna Bush. So let me ask you this, being a daughter of someone.
1: Uh-huh.
0: Do you think she reads them every day? Or do you think she ever, I'll read it later and then never gets to it?
1: Ooh, we're all pretty busy. Well, I can see it. Snacks?
3: Got them.
1: Sunscreen?
3: Got it.
1: Food pantry donation?
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9: Cloudy, couple of showers, maybe a thunderstorm, but a lot of us are just going to stay dry today. Highs between 82 and 87. Partly cloudy tonight, a low between 64 and 69. And then on Tuesday, mostly sunny, while the high temperature back around 85 degrees. For WBGL, I'm meteorologist Kevin Leidy.

0: 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This is WBGL.
1: Well, I've been cat sitting.
0: Oh.
1: Yeah.
0: How's that going? I know you love cats.
1: I do. And her name's Calamity Jane, but they call her CJ. And I know for a fact she's listening right now because they keep WBGL on all the time in the kitchen. So I wanted to say hello to CJ. Good morning. Your breakfast is coming soon.
0: Oh, try not to live up to your first name today.
1: Please.

0: you're good.
1: Summer can take you across town, across the state, or just out to the backyard. Wherever the day leads, take hope with you. 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

0: This Friday in Decatur, it's the WBGL Very Fun American.
1: What are you thinking of?
0: Well, I was thinking about the thing where we're going to go out and do a thing in the community.
1: Oh, the Great Summer Road Trip?
0: Keep calling it the Great American Summer Road Trip. And we're done with America. 4th of July, that's over. No, we're just kidding. We're not done with America.
1: No, we love it.
0: We're on to 251. Mm-hmm. But yes, the Great Summer Road Trip is happening this Friday in Decatur. And who's going to be there?
1: Lindsay and Danielle are going to be there at Nelson Park. And there's going to be free Kona ice and free t-shirts and free keychains. And they just want to see you and hang out. And if you'd like to come and bring a non-perishable food item for the Salvation Army, well, that would just sweeten the deal.
0: How about, you know what I would bring? Mm-hmm. I would bring canned Chef Boyardee.
1: That stuff slaps.
0: Spaghetti and meatballs. Or maybe even, you know, I like to make those packages of instant mashed perturberts. I don't like to talk about that. Big thanks to Eagle Ridge Assisted Living Community, Creckles West, and Creckles in Mount Zion for making this stop possible. I mean, maybe just go get a whole bag of cans and bring it. They would really, yes. They would love it. Don't even look at it.
1: No.
0: Because then, see, if it's me, I'm tempted. Well, I'll keep this one. You know. Don't do that. That's bad.
1: No, we'd love to hang out with you. Lindsay and Danielle are going to be there. Nelson Park in Decatur this Friday. 10 to noon. 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
5: Cloudy today, a couple of isolated showers early on. Otherwise, we'll see those highs in the low and mid 80s. Partly cloudy tonight, lows down to the mid and upper 60s. Sunshine back on Tuesday, pretty nice day, with a high around 85 degrees. For WBGL, I'm meteorologist Kevin Lighting.

0: No Smoke. And that is the next song from Emerson Day on WBGL. We're Jonathan and Courtney. So speaking of next things, now with the 4th of July in the rearview mirror, but still living with gratitude for our independence of this nation, of course. What is the next federal holiday?
1: Labor Day?
0: You had that too easy. How did you know that so fast?
1: I don't know. There's just no holiday in August.
0: That's a bummer.
1: Yeah.
0: They have the, isn't the World Cup in August?
1: I actually, no idea.
0: You know, the one that's the tennis one, because there's the tennis one.
1: There's a tennis World Cup?
0: I don't know. You got golf also coming up. let's not talk about that. Let's just remember our next federal holiday.
1: Yes, tennis. Okay, no, wait. Tennis has Davis Cup and the Billie Jean King Cup.
0: Oh, sure, yeah. The Philadelphia Freedom. Yep.
1: Sure.
0: Well, anyway, okay. We don't know too much about holidays. We just know Labor Day is coming up. That's the next one we get. And kids not too excited about Labor Day because that always, of course, signals the return of back to school.
1: Yeah, I mean, which back to school often returns a few weeks before it, which is even worse.
0: Right. So we
1: terrible.
0: We probably better go at this point before we get in trouble with the littles.
1: We don't want that.
2: This is going to be such an exciting day. I hope you enjoy it.
3: Adieu, adieu. Parting is such sweet sorrow.

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3: Good morning to you on your Monday. Partly cloudy, maybe an isolated shower or two. Most of us are dry. Highs in the low and mid 80s. Partly cloudy tonight. Lows down to the mid and upper 60s. Finally turning a little cooler. And sunshine back on Tuesday. Highs around 85. For WBGL, I'm meteorologist Kevin Light.

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I'm Danielle. It is fun to share. It is a blessing to talk about Jesus with you every day. But it is especially special when we get to meet in person, face to face. And Lindsay, who's on the air right after me, and myself will be in Decatur this Friday. 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Everybody.

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0: I'd love to meet you this Friday morning. I'm Danielle. It's WBGL. It's our Decatur stop on the WBGL Great Summer Road Trip. This Friday, July 10th, 10 a.m. to noon at Nelson Park in Decatur. And you get a twofer of WBGL DJs because Lindsay's going to be there too. She's on the air right after me. It's totally free. We're going to have some yard games. Of course, the park is there, praying for nice weather. Kona Ice, the Kona Ice truck will be there. The first 100 adults and 50 kids get a WBGL Great Summer Road Trip t-shirt and a keychain too. We're just collecting some non-perishable food items for the Salvation Army. So if you're able to, we'd love for you to bring some of those items so we can bless people in the Decatur area. A big, big thank you to the sponsors for my favorite stop. I'm going to be a little biased because I'm going on this one. 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
5: Isolated shower possible, especially across far southern Illinois. The rest of us are dry today. Highs in the low and middle 80s. Partly cloudy tonight. A low between 64 and 69. Sunshine on Tuesday. A high back around 85. For WBGL, I'm meteorologist Kevin Lighty.

life feels light or heavy today? You're not alone. God is with you, and we're here too. Uplifting WBGL.

said we can't keep starting over? Who gave us the limit on times to start over? I'm saying it's okay to start over and over and over and over and over. Here's Mercy Me on WBGI.

0: ever take.
1: That's a new song from Michael Boggs. It's called Safe, Valley of the Shadows on WBGL. Welcome, I'm Danielle. Who said we can't keep starting over? Who gave us the limit on how many times we can start and try again? Because I know when I've tried something so many times and then I haven't been able to finish, or I've been lazy, I haven't followed through, whatever it is, then I'm like, oh, I shouldn't try that again because I've tried that so many times. But who says that? I mean, you and me, we can start over and over and over and over and over. We can start again, whatever it is you are trying to conquer. I heard from a listener who said, I'm really trying to break this addiction and I'm feeling it. And I said, I'll pray for you. And if they fail this time, they can try again. This person can get up and try again. You can try again to break that addiction. You can try again to exercise. You can try again to eat better. Even though we've failed at these things so many times, it's okay to start over and over and over and over and over.
2: Even when we're clear that I can't be a part of this and I can't affirm this.
3: This is Focus on the Family Minute, and Pastor J.D. Greer shares how Christians can stand firm in conviction.
2: Maybe it has to do with how you're being asked to use pronouns or refer to gender. I mean, there's a million examples we could come up with. Even there, I can still lead with grace. I want to be filled with truth. I never want it to be said of our generation that we did not teach the whole counsel of God with clarity. But if we're going to reach this generation, we're going to be like Jesus in that we lead with grace and that we're characterized by grace and that we're not just filled with truth. We're filled with that holy, beautiful love that doesn't just push people away and put Facebook posts up about them, but draws them close.
3: More from Pastor J.D. Greer about showing the love of Jesus to a broken world at familyminute.org.
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2: I love the people that listen, the people that will volunteer. 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

0: some people can share Jesus so easily. Others were a little more hesitant. I'm Danielle. It's WBGL. I will do this in person, but I think about it a lot first. I pray about it a lot first. My brother Mark, he has the evangelism spiritual gift, the telling people about Jesus gift. He went to college at Moody Bible Institute in downtown Chicago, and they would just go around and talk to people in coffee shops, him and his friends, and they didn't care if people said, no, I'm not interested, I don't want to hear. And he said, hey, it's good to be rejected for the cause of the gospel. And my brother would give me little evangelism tools and said, give this to somebody. It was a coin with the Ten Commandments on it. And it was a tool to say, hey, have you broken even one of these? Even breaking one commandment means you're separated from God. And Jesus, he didn't break any. And he made the way for us to be come close to God and reconciled to God. And we have some tools for you, these I Love Jesus kits. If you have not requested yours yet, you can find out more at WBGL.org. There are stickers and cards in there that you're invited to share with a friend, a neighbor, a coworker, someone at a coffee shop, anyone who could use a simple reminder that Jesus loves them, he wants to know them. If you'd like to request one of these I Love Jesus kits, you're invited to do that at WBGL.org.
1: Jonathan and Courtney. Would you like me to stop talking about the love of God?
2: No.
1: For you. Okay.
2: Certainly not.
1: This is one of my favorites. Psalm 145. The Lord is gracious and compassionate, slow to anger, abounding in love, and the Lord is good to all. He has compassion on all he has made.
2: I love that verse. It always takes me back to a journal I had when I was maybe 10. I think it was written on the outside of the journal. And it made me think of the animals I had, my pets.
1: The cute little animals.
2: Yep. Just thinking about how the Lord loved them. How much more would he love us? This is human beings, his prized possession. He's loving towards all he's made. And that never changes. Every single day he's that way.
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7: Isolated shower possible, especially across far southern Illinois. The rest of us are dry today. Highs in the low and middle 80s. Partly cloudy tonight. A low between 64 and 69. Sunshine on Tuesday. And a high back around 85. For WBGL, I'm meteorologist Kevin Lighty.

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0: New from Megan Woods, Heaven down here on WBGL. Welcome. I'm Danielle, getting back into the swing of things after the long holiday weekend. Would love to see you this Friday on our next stop on the WBGL Great Summer Road Trip. And beep, beep, I'll be there. Lindsay will be there. It's Indicator at Nelson Park this Friday, July 10th, 10 a.m. to noon. We have the Great Summer Road Trip t-shirts for the first 100 adults and 50 kids. There's Kona Ice. 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
5: Isolated shower possible, especially across far southern Illinois. The rest of us are dry today. Highs in the low and middle 80s. Partly cloudy tonight. A low between 64 and 69. Sunshine on Tuesday. And a high back around 85. For WBGL, I'm meteorologist Kevin Lighting.

with Jesus, you get grace, but then you get not just the cherry on top, you get ice cream on top of ice cream, and then lots of toppings too. Grace upon grace. It's WBGL with Elevation Rhythm. Here's Washed.

0: Isn't it nice that God doesn't tell us? Don't be afraid, but figure it out yourself. Just white knuckle it. Make it happen. You can do it. I'm Danielle. It's WBGL. He says, do not fear, for I am with you. One of my friends said she loves that God doesn't say, don't be afraid, because it's not scary. A lot of times it is scary, but don't be afraid because someone is with you who is bigger than the fear, bigger than anything we could ever face. Isaiah 41:10 in the Bible, my favorite promise from God says, do not fear, for I am with you. Do not be dismayed, for I am your God. I will strengthen you. I will help you. I will uphold you with my righteous right hand.
1: 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Well, here's a tip for reducing the cholesterol in your marital heart. Double check your attitude.
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0: Mariana texted in. She said, Danielle, I can't wait to see you this Friday. And I said, yay, Mariana, we are going to have fun this Friday. It's WBGL's Great Summer Road Trip. I will be there, Danielle, and Lindsay, who's on the air right after me, she will be there too. This is in Decatur at Nelson Park this Friday morning, 10 a.m. to noon. Would love for you to stop by, say hi, and we're going to have some yard games. We'll have some WBGL t-shirts to give away, some keychains for the first 100 adults and 50 kids. We also have the Kona Ice Truck there, which is always nice. If you are able to bring some non-perishable food items for the Salvation Army, that would be great. Everything is free when you come, but if you're able to bring some items, we want to bless this ministry in Decatur. A big thank you to our sponsors, Eagle Ridge Assisted Living Community, Crackles West, and Crackles in Mount Zion. They have helped make this stop possible. There's another stop coming up with Eric in Mount Vernon on Friday, July 17th. And then we have the skating party in the Champaign area coming up too. Find out more about all of these stops at WBGL.org.
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5: Isolated shower possible, especially across far southern Illinois. The rest of us are dry today. Highs in the low and middle 80s. Partly cloudy tonight. A low between 64 and 69. Sunshine on Tuesday. And a high back around 85. For WBGL, I'm meteorologist Kevin Lighty.

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0: When someone does something often, they're known for that. That person, they like to go get ice cream pretty often. That person, they go play pickleball all the time. What do you do often? I'm Danielle. It's WBGL. Jesus often, when he was on this earth, he often went to out of the way places for prayer by himself. It says so in the Bible in Luke chapter 5 that Jesus did this. And it said the crowds were hearing about him and trying to find him. And he found a way away from all that busyness and all those people. And it makes me think about myself. And I'm busy. I'm a mama. I've got two teens. I've got two fur babies too. I work. And Jesus, he did a lot. He had all these disciples following him, people looking for him all the time, but he found a way. He withdrew to out of the way places for prayer as often as possible. So you know what? You and me, we're allowed and encouraged to be unavailable sometimes, to withdraw, to be by ourselves, to be with God. And Jesus, he did amazing things. His ministry was great, and he was fueled by that time that he withdrew to spend with God. I'm encouraged by this, and I hope you are too.
1: Have you ever needed a reminder that God loves you anyway? Or wondered what it really means to live a life that points people to Jesus? Then don't miss Sidewalk Prophets. 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
5: Isolated shower possible, especially across far southern Illinois. The rest of us are dry today. Highs in the low and middle 80s. Partly cloudy tonight. A low between 64 and 69. Sunshine on Tuesday. And a high back around 85. For WBGL, I'm meteorologist Kevin Lighty.

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0: Oh, the fun we had as kids. And most of the time, boredom led to fun. I'm Danielle. It's WBGL. Kids these days, I tell you, right? They don't know what it's like to be bored. And us adults, too, because we have these devices right next to us all the time that we can pick up and check and look at other people's lives on through social media. And we don't have that space to be bored anymore, but we're definitely missing out. I remember as a kid, especially in the summer, running the neighborhood, all of my friends on the block, we would be running back and forth all day long, making up games. One time in particular, my friend across the street, her parents were getting rid of this big ornamental rug. And I remember the colors and how we planned where we were going to go. We decided this was a magic carpet. And we dreamed of all the locations we were going to go to. And there was something so magical about that. So how do we get back there? Having some time to be bored, not automatically picking up our phones and being entertained, giving our hearts and minds space to dream again.
1: You can't move forward in what God has for you if you're always looking back and you're checking the rear view.
2: If you are moving forward with God, you can expect some resistance. Hi, I'm Mark Gothier with Crew and Making Your Life Count. Benny DeShera says the enemy cannot take your salvation, but he will try to stop your progress.
1: If the devil can convince a third of heaven's angels to fall with him when he was cast out of heaven, he can come after you and I. And if you're a Christian and you're moving in your purpose, there's a bigger target on you. And what I learned from that is you can't move forward in what God has for you if you're always looking back and you're checking the rear view.
2: You have a purpose, so stop looking back and step into what God has given you to do. Start living that out today at crew.org/life.
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0: Elevation Worship with their latest Alleluia on WBGL. I'm Danielle. Your friend Lindsay is on her way in. I would love to pray these verses over you from Ephesians chapter 1 in the Bible. It's verses 17 and 18, a little bit of 19 as well. Ephesians 1, 17 through 19. Such an amazing prayer. I pray this over my kids, over others. I keep asking that the God of our Lord Jesus Christ, the glorious Father, may give you the spirit of wisdom and revelation so that you may know him better. I pray that the eyes of your heart may be enlightened in order that you may know the hope to which he has called you, the riches of his glorious inheritance in his holy people, and his incomparably great power for us who believe.
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5: Isolated shower possible, especially across far southern Illinois. The rest of us are dry today. Highs in the low and middle 80s. Partly cloudy tonight. A low between 64 and 69. Sunshine on Tuesday. And a high back around 85. For WBGL, I'm meteorologist Kevin Lighty.

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in well with my soul. I need a peace that only heaven knows.

What a great way to start out a Monday and a new week with gratitude, with noticing God's blessings, not being too busy that we miss them or too used to them that we miss them, but actually noticing them and taking them in. I'm Lindsay. This is WBTL. I'm so glad you're here to get lifted up for the week ahead.

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0: WBTL. Hi, I'm Lindsay. So Monday is our pep talk day, and I'd like to get you a pep talk so that this week, whatever happens, you're ready for it. You know that it's going to be okay because God is with you and there is hope. So today's pep talk is based on Romans 8, and maybe you will recognize it as I read it, but this is about God's love never being able to leave you. It is always with you. Here we go. The good news is this: nothing can separate you from the love of God. You are surrounded on every side by it, filled up with it, and blessed by it. Nothing in life can remove God's love from you. Nothing in death can either. There's nothing in the light, nothing in the dark that can take it away. No worries of the future, no shame of the past. Nothing can remove it from you. God's love stays. You could get so high and God's love would be there. You could get so low, the lowest valley, and God's love would be there too. Nothing in creation, no place, no space, no person, no situation, no diagnosis, no circumstance can take you from God's love that is secure, safe, protected, and assured in Jesus Christ, our Lord. So now, walk around like you know that. Work and live and sleep and be awake in God's love that surrounds you today.
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7: Isolated shower possible, especially across far southern Illinois. The rest of us are dry today. Highs in the low and middle 80s. Partly cloudy tonight. A low between 64 and 69. Sunshine on Tuesday and a high back around 85. For WBGL, I'm meteorologist Kevin Lighty.

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1: It's Good from Matthew West on WBHGL. Hi, I'm Lindsay. These songs work. So they do what they're supposed to do. They're supposed to comfort. They do. They're supposed to encourage. They do. They're supposed to remind you of God's love. They most definitely do. Here's Zach Williams.

0: WBGL. Hi, I'm Lindsay. Okay, so now you have plans on Friday. It's the WBGL Great Summer Road Trip in Decatur. We're going to be at Nelson Park this coming Friday from 10 a.m. to noon. We've been taking the WBGL van. It's huge. It's purple. We pack it up with DJs and fun. And we've been going to local communities. We've been to Terre Haute. We've been to Aurora. Now this Friday, Decatur, it is your turn. This is all free. It's a summer stop with WBGL and Kona Ice. The first 100 people will receive a free Kona Ice. Also, the first 100 adults and 50 kids will receive a Great Summer Road Trip t-shirt and keychain. We just want to meet you at the park and hang out and have some summer fun together. We'll bring the yard games and the DJs, and we're also collecting non-perishable food items too for the Salvation Army. So if you're able to bring some food to help bless people who are hungry in the Decatur area, a big thank you to Eagle Ridge Assisted Living Community, Creckles West, and Creckles in Mount Zion for helping make this stop possible. Can't wait to see you this Friday, Nelson Park in Decatur, for the Great Summer Road Trip. 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

0: WBTL. Hi, I'm Lindsay. I hope you had a great 4th of July weekend. We did. We ate a lot of food. We had some family time. We saw the fireworks. It was just really, really great weekend. And one of the things that I was really moved by this weekend was unity. Now, unity is weird because unity we don't see a lot. We are really used to divisiveness. We're really used to arguing. We're really used to trying to get somebody else onto our side. But what I saw this weekend in a few different places was unity. And I was like, whoa, I'm not used to this. This feels different. It feels so good, though. I had a bunch of people gathered up all over America, unified, like celebrating our country, getting together, singing the same songs and unified. And I think about like the World Cup, the soccer, everything that's going on. And again, America, like we're unified. Yeah, it's a soccer team, but we're unified. At least we're unified. At least we're on the same side. And it's just so refreshing and so good. Like someday we'll all be unified in heaven. Someday there will be no more divisions and no more fighting and no more sides. I like this verse. It encourages us to keep that unity. Ephesians 4:3. Make every effort to keep the unity of the Spirit through the bond of peace. Unity, it's a beautiful thing. We don't see it often, but may we work at it.
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5: Isolated shower possible, especially across far southern Illinois. The rest of us are dry today. Highs in the low and middle 80s. Partly cloudy tonight. A low between 64 and 69. Sunshine on Tuesday and a high back around 85. For WBGL, I'm meteorologist Kevin Lighting.

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Toby Mack, help is on the way on WBGL. Hi, I'm Lindsay. God is your helper this week. And I'm guessing you have something on the calendar or something on your mind that you're thinking, I'm going to need help with this one. God's going to be with you for that. You can count on him. Here's Leanna Crawford.

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1: WBGL, hi, I'm Lindsay. Maybe today is the day that you get back to it. Maybe you had a long holiday weekend, and today is the day you get back to work, you get back to volunteering, you get back to chores, you get back to the laundry pile. So today we say, God, we do this all for you. All that we do, we try to do for you. May we keep that perspective that we do this all for you. Would you bless the work of our hands today? Would you give us ideas to solve the problems that are going to come up today? Would you reveal yourself in everything that we do? Would you prosper the work of our hands? We do everything we do for you. And may you bless it all as we get back to it today.
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5: Cloudy here this afternoon, an isolated shower far southern of the north. The rest of us are going to stay dry, a high between 82 and 87. Partly cloudy for tonight, lows between 64 and 69. Mostly sunny on Tuesday, with a high around the middle 80s. For WBGL, I'm meteorologist Kevin Lighting.

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God does. He is with you, and he's going to help you this week. Here's Zach Williams.

Summer may mean flip-flops on your feet, but the direction we're walking remains the same. Good Shepherd, I'll follow all my days. Uplifting. WBGL.

0: 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Hi, I'm Lindsay. So we have this really amazing opportunity when we've experienced God's love to share that with other people. It's like letting other people know the good news of Jesus, the gospel. But if you're like me, you're like, well, how do I bring it up? Like, what do I say? Got these people in my life who maybe don't know about the hope in Jesus, but what do I say to them? How do I bring it up? So WBGL has created these I Love Jesus kits. And this is just a really simple way to share the love of Jesus with someone around you. 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They're so cute. They're so easy to share God's love, and we would love to get you one for free. They are the I Love Jesus kits to share Jesus' love with as many people as we possibly can. 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
1: 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Be quick to be the fan rather than the critic, and believe me, you'll have no lack of friends.
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0: It's new from Torrin Wells. It's called Breathe On It on WBGL. Hi, I'm Lindsay. What a great song to start a new week. That we would ask God that, would you just breathe on every part of our lives, our work and our family and our home, our jobs, our chores, where we volunteer, our church, our neighborhood. Like, Jesus, would you just be over every single part, like his power, may it be in every single part. If you need prayer for any of those spots that I mentioned or anything that's going on in your life, we would love to be praying for you. We know that God hears our prayers. We know that he listens. We know that he can do something about our needs. He can help us. And he loves us so much that he does help us. Thank God. So if you need prayer for anything, we would love to be praying with you. If you need backup prayer partners, we'd love to be that for you. 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Snacks?
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7: Partly cloudy here this afternoon, an isolated shower far southern Illinois. The rest of us are going to stay dry, a high between 82 and 87. Partly cloudy for tonight, lows between 64 and 69. Mostly sunny on Tuesday, the high around the middle 80s. For WBGL, I'm meteorologist Kevin Lighting.

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Ellen Lindsay, it's a great way to start your week with worship, with encouraging songs, songs to lift you up, songs to remind you of hope. 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

0: WBTL. Hi, I'm Lindsay. So Monday is our pep talk day, and I'd like to get you a pep talk so that this week, whatever happens, you're ready for it. You know that it's going to be okay because God is with you and there is hope. So today's pep talk is based on Romans 8, and maybe you will recognize it as I read it, but this is about God's love never being able to leave you. It is always with you. Here we go. The good news is this: nothing can separate you from the love of God. You are surrounded on every side by it, filled up with it, and blessed by it. Nothing in life can remove God's love from you. Nothing in death can either. There's nothing in the light, nothing in the dark that can take it away. No worries of the future, no shame of the past. Nothing can remove it from you. God's love stays. You could get so high and God's love would be there. You could get so low, the lowest valley, and God's love would be there too. Nothing in creation, no place, no space, no person, no situation, no diagnosis, no circumstance can take you from God's love that is secure, safe, protected, and assured in Jesus Christ, our Lord. So now, walk around like you know that. Work and live and sleep and be awake in God's love that surrounds you today.
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4: Cloudy here this afternoon, an isolated shower far southern of the north. The rest of us are going to stay dry, a high between 82 and 87. Partly cloudy for tonight, lows between 64 and 69. Mostly sunny on Tuesday, with high around the middle 80s. For WBGL, I'm meteorologist Kevin Lighty.

Lauren Daigle, let it be a hallelujah. Like, choosing to worship even when life isn't exactly what we wanted it to be, hoped it would be, but choosing to worship God anyway and worship through it. I think these songs really help you do that because these songs are with you in your regular day to day, and they're going to help you worship through everything that you're going through. Here's Ben Fuller, and he got a hold of me on WBGL.

0: WBGL, hi, I'm Lindsay. I just wanted to thank you for being here today, for turning on this radio station. I also wanted to thank you for being a part of this community. There are so many people who don't just listen, but you're actually a part of WBGL. Like, you come to the concerts and you enter the giveaways, and maybe you're even on the music team. We love our friends that are on the music team. You are such a, like, an integral part to how this music gets played on the radio. There are so many great artists and great songs. There's just not enough room for every single song. So the friends on the music team really help pick the most hopeful, the most encouraging songs that you love the most, so that those are the ones that make it to the radio. So if you're not a part of the music team and you want to be more a part of this community, please join. It's free. You take these little surveys. They're really fun. They're audio surveys. You listen to little snippets of songs, and then you just tell us what you think about the songs. And you can be really honest with us. Like, you will not hurt our feelings. You just tell us exactly what you think about the music. Like, exactly what you think about it. And then we'll know exactly what you want to hear. It's the music team. You're welcome to be part of it. We need as many people on this as we possibly can. 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

Vacation days, work days, lake days, and ordinary Tuesdays. 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WBGL. Oh.

0: WBTL. Hi, I'm Lindsay. I hope you had a great 4th of July weekend. We did. We ate a lot of food. We had some family time. We saw the fireworks. It was just really, really great weekend. And one of the things that I was really moved by this weekend was unity. Now, unity is weird because unity we don't see a lot. We are really used to divisiveness. We're really used to arguing. We're really used to trying to get somebody else onto our side. But what I saw this weekend in a few different places was unity. And I was like, whoa, I'm not used to this. This feels different. It feels so good, though. I had a bunch of people gathered up all over America, unified, like celebrating our country, getting together, singing the same songs and unified. And I think about like the World Cup, the soccer, everything that's going on. And again, America, like we're unified. Yeah, it's a soccer team, but we're unified. At least we're unified. At least we're on the same side. And it's just so refreshing and so good. Like someday we'll all be unified in heaven. Someday there will be no more divisions and no more fighting and no more sides. I like this verse. It encourages us to keep that unity. Ephesians 4:3. Make every effort to keep the unity of the Spirit through the bond of peace. Unity, it's a beautiful thing. We don't see it often, but may we work at it.
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7: Cloudy here this afternoon, an isolated shower far southern Illinois. The rest of us are going to stay dry, a high between 82 and 87. Partly cloudy for tonight, lows between 64 and 69. Mostly sunny on Tuesday, with a high around the middle 80s. For WBGL, I'm meteorologist Kevin Lighting.

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WBGL, Ibera K. I hope you had a wonderful, safe, and meaningful holiday weekend celebrating Independence Day and the 4th of July and all the festivities along with that, including some hot dogs and hamburgers. Did you have some of those? I did. I had a couple of hamburgers. Well, I think I might have had more than that, actually. Feels

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Matt Maher, Gonna Be All Right. WBGL, I'm Eric. Something fun that we've been enjoying this summertime is the WBGL Great Summer Road Trip, going to various locations and really just spending some time with you, our listening friend. And that's fun for us, hopefully fun for you too. And a free summer stop with WBGL. And hopefully you can make that part of your day this coming Friday as the Great Summer Road Trip lands at Nelson Park in Decatur. Going to be there from, 10 to noon on this

0: Friday, July the 10th, and here is who is going to be there with you. Drumroll, please, for a couple of co-workers on air here would be Danielle and Lindsay. And you hear both of these ladies on WBGL Radio. Danielle's in the mid-morning, Lindsay's in the midday, and I know they'd love to see you. The first 100 adults and 50 kids are going to receive that great summer road trip t-shirt and keychain. They gave one of these to me. Isn't that nice of them to give those to me, the promotions department here? And so looking forward to seeing those t-shirts. And plus, the first 100 people are going to receive a free Kona ice. So that sounds really good, too. Also collecting some of those non-perishable food items for the Salvation Army on this coming Friday. Again, July the 10th, 10 to noon. The Great Summer Road Trip in Decatur at Nelson Park. Thanks to Eagle Ridge Assisted Living Community, Crackles West, and Crackles in Mount Zion for helping make this stop possible. If you want to learn more, you'll get the details at WBGL.org.
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6: Cloudy here this afternoon, an isolated shower far southern Illinois. The rest of us are going to stay dry, a high between 82 and 87. Partly cloudy for tonight, lows between 64 and 69. Mostly sunny on Tuesday, with a high around the middle 80s. For WBGL, I'm meteorologist Kevin Lighty.

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But nobody is beyond the reach of God's love. 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

Normally, we give you a clue here on WBGL for Tuesday Trivia. We give you clues on Mondays and, of course, Tuesday Trivia, 4:20 Central Time on Tuesday afternoons. But tomorrow, we're going to take a break from Tuesday Trivia. Don't worry, it will be back the following week.

0: WBGL, I'm Eric. We call it our fresh start on Mondays, trying to get some focus in for the week as it's sort of a new beginning. You know, every week is a fresh start. C.S. Lewis once said this, "You're never too old to set another goal or to dream a new dream." I like that. The older I get, maybe there's something that's been on your heart for a while, friend. It could be something that's pretty big, significant, like starting a new career, going back to school, writing that book, or beginning a healthier lifestyle. Maybe it's serving in a different way, a different capacity. Maybe it's repairing a relationship this week or growing deeper in your faith with God, that faith journey. Whatever that is, you don't have to have the entire journey mapped out, do you? You don't have to have that mapped out today. You just have to take that step. And so maybe this week you make that phone call, maybe you fill out that application, maybe you open your Bible, maybe you send that text message, you say that prayer, you start that walk, small steps, consistently, becoming life-changing journeys. Proverbs 16:3 reminds us, commit to the Lord whatever you do, and He will establish your plans.
1: You can't move forward in what God has for you if you're always looking back and you're checking the rear view.
2: 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Benny DeShera says the enemy cannot take your salvation, but he will try to stop your progress.
1: If the devil can convince a third of heaven's angels to fall with him when he was cast out of heaven, he can come after you and I. And if you're a Christian and you're moving in your purpose, there's a bigger target on you. And what I learned from that is you can't move forward in what God has for you if you're always looking back and you're checking the rear view.
2: You have a purpose. 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

0: That's We the Kingdom and Rescue Me here on WBGL. I'm Eric. You know, it's so important to hear truth and to hear the promises of God because we face an enemy who wants to defeat us, who wants to discourage us and destroy us. And maybe you find that discouragement from time to time. I'd encourage you to listen in tomorrow morning, mid-mornings, 9 to noon, to our friend Danielle, who's on the air at that time. And 9 a.m. Central Time on Tuesday, she has something called Tuesday Truth Bombs. And throughout the show, these are just sprinkled in to help combat and help fight the lies that we face, that all of us face. And we think you might find that to be an encouragement. Again, that's starting tomorrow morning, 9 a.m. Central, with Danielle here on WBGL.
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8: Partly cloudy here this afternoon, an isolated shower far southern Illinois. The rest of us are going to stay dry, a high between 82 and 87. Partly cloudy for tonight, lows between 64 and 69. Mostly sunny on Tuesday, with a high around the middle 80s. For WBGL, I'm meteorologist Kevin Lighty.

county fairs, ball games, cookouts, and nights that seem to last a little longer. Thank God for the simple gifts of summer. 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

this loneliness alone. 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

WBGL. I'm Eric. You know how in the summer months we oftentimes take a vacation, maybe just a few days, maybe a week away? Well, Tuesday Trivia is normally at 4:20 on Tuesday afternoons, and Tuesday Trivia is going to go on a vacation, okay? But Tuesday Trivia will be back the following week. I could

WBGL I'm Eric. You know why we like the great summer road trip so much and enjoy that here is because it's an opportunity to get out there and spend some time with you, our listening friend. And so we hope that the remaining locations, if it's in your area, that you'll be able to come out and say hello to us and to spend some time together. It's just a meaningful, fun time and just a memorable spot, at least for us in the summertime, hopefully for you as well, our WBGL Great Summer Road Trip. And one of the stops that I just have to be honest, I'm really excited about is Mount Vernon. And you say, why Mount Vernon? Well, Mount Vernon is cool. It's a wonderful area of the country, but it's also where

0: yours truly will be spending some time on the Great Summer Road Trip at Subculture Coffee Company. And this is coming up on Friday, July the 17th from 9 to 11 in the morning, 9 to 11, July 17th. So I'm really looking forward to that, being able to spend some time there with you, maybe meeting for the first time, maybe catching up after, you know, it's been a while. And the Great Summer Road Trip, the t-shirts will be there, the keychains, that's for the first 100 adults and 50 kids. Those are really nice and really great. Plus, the first 100 guests are going to receive a free small hot or iced coffee. And so that's really nice for your morning as well. We'll also be collecting some non-perishable food items for Park Avenue Baptist Church's food pantry. And this is just helping the people in Mount Vernon. So we're excited about that as well. So if you want to come out, say hello to us. Again, we're going to be there 9 to 11, July the 17th. Subculture Coffee Company. You can bring a non-perishable food item, and hopefully you're the first 100 adults or you're in the first 50 kids getting that Great Summer Road Trip t-shirt and keychain. And the first 100 guests, once again, 100 guests receiving that free small hot or iced coffee. That is really wonderful. So we hope to see you there. Also making a stop in Decatur this coming Friday, as I mentioned a little bit earlier. And if you want to find details about that or the other Great Summer Road Trips locations, we'll have that for you at WBGL.org.
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8: Partly cloudy through the rest of your Monday. Temperatures tonight cooling down a little bit. Not too bad. Mid and upper 60s for the low. Sunshine on Tuesday. We'll have a high around 85 degrees. More sunshine Wednesday. The highs creeping back up again around 87 degrees. For WBGL, I'm meteorologist Kevin Lighty.

0: I stand on.
1: WBGL, you know, they say if you want to remember something, write it down, right? Maybe you have a little notebook or calendar and you write down the information. I do the same, but something that I find myself doing so oftentimes is taking screenshots. Do you ever do that? Just screenshots of, you know, the events that are taking place or how to fix something. The list goes on and on. Just taking those screenshots.

0: good.
1: Summer can take you across town, across the state, or just out to the backyard. Wherever the day leads, take hope with you. Uplifting. WBG.

0: WBTL, I read this again today. It said, bloom where you're planted. I planted some seeds here a while back, and some of them are growing and blooming. Others just have, I don't know, if they disappeared. They moved to the next county. Not sure what happened. But it's really true in life that it's easy to focus in on something down the road, you know, or something around the corner or on the other side of the fence. And they say, you know, the grass looks greener on the other side. But what if today we just decided, you know what, I'm going to bloom right here where I'm planted in life. I'm going to be in the moment, be present, make the very best of the situation. I'm just going to bloom and flourish right here today.
1: Even when we're clear that I can't be a part of this and I can't affirm this.
2: 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Greer shares how Christians can stand firm in conviction.
1: Maybe it has to do with how you're being asked to use pronouns or refer to gender. I mean, there's a million examples we could come up with. Even there, I can still lead with grace. I want to be filled with truth. I never want it to be said of our generation that we did not teach the whole counsel of God with clarity. But if we're going to reach this generation, we're going to be like Jesus in that we lead with grace and that we're characterized by grace and that we're not just filled with truth, we're filled with that holy, beautiful love that doesn't just push people away and put Facebook posts up about them, but draws them close.
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0: 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Maybe they are a child or grandchild or a niece or nephew. Maybe it's somebody you work with, a coworker. Maybe it's a stranger, somebody who could use a simple reminder that God loves them, that Jesus loves them. 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
4: Cloudy through the rest of your Monday. Temperatures tonight cooling down a little bit, not too bad. Mid and upper 60s for the low. Sunshine on Tuesday, we'll have a high around 85 degrees. More sunshine Wednesday. Highs creeping back up again around 87 degrees. For WBGL, I'm meteorologist Kevin Lighty.

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him and he stole my shame. Everything changed when I came running home. You know, some songs you hear will bring some tears to your eyes, and that song has done that for me a time or two as I've been traveling down the road and just thought about the words and the message of that song. Here's Kate Thompson on WBGL. Do you have-

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WBGL, I'm Eric. There's a verse in the Bible that oftentimes is put on pictures and in frames, and you've seen it on a wall somewhere, maybe on your wall, Isaiah 41:10. It says,

0: So do not fear, for I am with you. Do not be dismayed, for I am your God. I will strengthen you and help you. I will uphold you with my righteous right hand. Beautiful words there that remind us that God is with us and we don't need to be afraid. Notice he says, do not be afraid. Not because I'll fix it right away. Not I'll explain everything to you. He says, do not be afraid, for I am with you. His presence is promised, and that is enough.
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5: Partly cloudy through the rest of your Monday. Temperatures tonight cooling down a little bit, not too bad. Mid and upper 60s for the low. Sunshine on Tuesday, we'll have a high around 85 degrees. More sunshine Wednesday. The highs creeping back up again around 87 degrees. For WBGL, I'm meteorologist Kevin Lighty.

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0: ever take. That's Michael Boggs, Safe Valley of the Shadows on WBGL. I'm Eric. 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But I was looking at this week's episode. It's actually out of the archives, page 231. And I think this is a conversation that so many of us could benefit from. Ginger Duggar Volo is the guest. She was from the TV show called 19 Kids and Counting. And Ginger just shares about people pleasing. And maybe you found yourself in that place of life where you're trying to please family and friends and other people, and you're trying to find your way. And it's a difficult thing, being caught up in people pleasing. And oftentimes we can get our focus on that instead of really trying to please God and follow him. And so that's page 231 out of the archives. Ginger Duggar Volo, the guest there with Meredith on the Unfolding podcast. 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

0: Zach Williams and Wait For Me on WBGL. I'm Eric. 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So Proverbs 3, verse 7, this is our verse of the day. It says, "Do not be wise in your own eyes. 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
8: Partly cloudy through the rest of your Monday. Temperatures tonight cooling down a little bit, not too bad. Mid and upper 60s for the low. Sunshine on Tuesday, we'll have a high around 85 degrees. More sunshine Wednesday. The highs creeping back up again around 87 degrees. For WBGL, I'm meteorologist Kevin Lighty.

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Did you have some of those? I did. I had a couple of hamburgers. Well, I think I might have had more than that, actually.

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That bar, gonna be all right. WBGL, I'm Eric. Something fun that we've been enjoying this summertime is the WBGL Great Summer Road Trip, going to various locations and really just spending some time with you, our listening friend. And that's fun for us, hopefully fun for you too. And a free summer stop with WBGL. And hopefully you can make that part of your day this coming Friday as the Great Summer Road Trip lands at Nelson Park in Decatur. Going to be there from, 10 to noon on this Friday, July the 10th. And here is who is going to be there with you. Drumroll, please, for a couple of co-workers on air here would be Danielle and Lindsay. And you hear both of these ladies on WBGL Radio. Danielle's in the mid-morning, Lindsay's in the midday. And I know they'd love to see you. The first 100 adults and 50 kids are going to receive that Great Summer Road Trip t-shirt and keychain. They gave one of these to me. Isn't that nice of them to give those to me, the promotions department here? And so looking forward to seeing those t-shirts. And plus the first 100 people are going to receive a free Kona Ice. So that sounds really good too. Also collecting some of those non-perishable food items for the Salvation Army on this coming Friday. Again, July the 10th, 10 to noon, the Great Summer Road Trip in Decatur.

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8: Cloudy through the rest of your Monday. Temperatures tonight cooling down a little bit, not too bad. Mid and upper 60s for the low. Sunshine on Tuesday, we'll have a high around 85 degrees. More sunshine Wednesday. The highs creeping back up again around 87 degrees. For WBGL, I'm meteorologist Kevin Leidy.

Normally, we give you a clue here on WBGL for Tuesday Trivia. We give you clues on Mondays and, of course, Tuesday Trivia, 4:20 Central Time on Tuesday afternoons. But tomorrow, we're going to take a break from Tuesday Trivia. Don't worry, it will be back the following week.

0: WBGL, I'm Eric. We call it our fresh start on Mondays, trying to get some focus in for the week as it's sort of a new beginning. You know, every week is a fresh start. C.S. Lewis once said this, "You're never too old to set another goal or to dream a new dream." I like that. The older I get, maybe there's something that's been on your heart for a while, friend. It could be something that's pretty big, significant, like starting a new career, going back to school, writing that book, or beginning a healthier lifestyle. Maybe it's serving in a different way, a different capacity. Maybe it's repairing a relationship this week or growing deeper in your faith with God, that faith journey. Whatever that is, you don't have to have the entire journey mapped out, do you? You don't have to have that mapped out today. You just have to take that step. And so maybe this week you make that phone call, maybe you fill out that application, maybe you open your Bible, maybe you send that text message, you say that prayer, you start that walk, small steps, consistently, becoming life-changing journeys. Proverbs 16:3 reminds us, commit to the Lord whatever you do, and He will establish your plans.
1: 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Some of us just can't wait to rush to judgment about the action of others. But it's a cold day in a short month when we take the time to be honest about ourselves. Hey, why not be slow to criticize instead, and be quick to forgive? Be quick to be the fan rather than the critic, and believe me, you'll have no lack of friends.
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0: That's Franny Cash and Jesus All Along on WBGL Merrick. Well, Wheeze is standing by, ready to take you through the evening. And maybe you've been struggling with sleep. Maybe you just need to repair and unwind from the day. Well, she's going to be here with you, oftentimes praying in the 11 o'clock hour for those who are struggling with sleep, who can't get to sleep. Just taking a moment of prayer and encouragement. 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But turning things over to her in just a few minutes. 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
3: 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His wife, BJ, is the one that's submitting Ed.
2: Okay.
3: 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BJ says that since they were married 35 years ago, he's become a wonderful Christian man. 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
2: Bob or Ed?
3: Here's how you can... 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
8: Partly cloudy through the rest of your Monday. Temperatures tonight cooling down a little bit, not too bad. Mid and upper 60s for the low. Sunshine on Tuesday, we'll have a high around 85 degrees. More sunshine Wednesday. The highs creeping back up again around 87 degrees. For WBGL, I'm meteorologist Kevin Lighty.

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The kids are out of school, the calendar is full, and the days can feel long. Here's a steady place for you in the middle of it all. WBGL.